0: Met were looking for the raw footage from Channel 4. Now they've confirmed that's happening. We know there's also an internal investigation in the Reform Party.
1: Andy Burnham says the UK is showing leadership on the world stage by sanctioning illegal Israeli settlements in the West Bank. The moves triggered a diplomatic row with Jerusalem. A safety researcher at Anthropic has warned there's a more than 10% chance AI could kill all humans in the next decade. Evan Hubinger adds the risk from present models is low. Arsenal continued their perfect start to the season as they began the Champions League with a 1-0 win at Napoli. Liverpool had to come from behind to beat Atletico Madrid 2-1. And Celtic secured a sixth straight Scottish Premiership success with a 1-0 win away to St Johnstone. Rangers got a 1-0 victory over St Mirren at Ibrox. From Sky News, I'm Cam Hall.
2: She's back. Mary with you at 1am. Let's have Calvin Harris on, why don't we?

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1: And that's K-pop Demon Hunters. You know, Kelly Clarkson covered that song on her show, and she says out of like all the songs she's ever sung, that one was the one to really challenge her. She says it was like superhuman in a way. And yeah, but you know what? She smashed it, as always. It's Mary keeping you company and just making these overnights a little more easy breezy, beautiful, and get through it. Shout out to you if you're working, and shout out to you if you just aren't sleeping at this time. We've got you with brand new Miley. This marks a new era. She's dropped the last name. She looks like she's having a ball in this music video, and yeah, it's just real pop realness. This is Bass Persuades

starter cap. I'm sorry I didn't see you with the show, I must have missed you. 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But what's the said about you? 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

0: Eminem and Dido, an absolute classic of a throwback. Taylor Swift on the way, and Cruel Summer really does mark the end of what an amazing summer 2026 has been. And I've got Fever Dream from Alex Warren on the other side of this.
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1: And Shakira and Burna Boy for your early Thursday morning. It's Mary, and this is the place to be for all your biggest hits and a whole load of throwbacks for you as well. The temperature has definitely dropped this week, hasn't it? I do notice at this time, like around midnight, half midnight, I'm like, ooh, it's jacket weather. It is definitely jacket weather. Don't get short. If you go hanging out with someone for dinner or you go for a drink or something and it's still quite warm in the evening, I think I'll be fine. No, no, no. By the time you're done, it will be cold. We need to really get those jackets out from under the bed. That's what I did earlier in the week. Right, let's have Tame Impala and Jenny. This is Dracula.

0: Boozy, and coming up, I've got a throwback, which it's got to make you dance. It really does. LMFAO and Party Rock Anthem. And Miles Smith plays on the other side of this.
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0: And you know what? It does take quite a zany duo to give us that tune. LMFAO was actually like a duo of an uncle and nephew. So Red Foo is the uncle, and then the nephew's called Sky Blue. So they got together to like do this project. And then in 2012, they were like, we are having a hiatus. We want to go and do our own things, you know, go and do our solo projects. And I think they drifted apart a little bit, which is a shame because your uncle and nephew, you'd think that would be something to kind of keep the group together. But hey, we don't know what goes on in the world of LMFAO. On the way, I've got Mary Mary, So Good, they named it twice. And right now, we have got new James Blunt, and it's kind of giving hazy summertime afternoons in the garden, clearing up after a barbecue. That's my thoughts when I listen to it, but whatever picture you summon, this is James Blunt. Hey.

0: I don't know about you, but I'm vibing out to that one. Mary Mary, playing for you. Listen, today we're going to see cloud and rain. It's definitely going eastwards and the rain's going to be heavier, particularly in the north. And I think we just got to get those brollies out the back of the car and make it work. Stick around, my loves. It is coming up to 2 a.m. I've got the latest news on the way and big tunes from December 10, Olivia Dean and loads more after this.
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11: The top stories this hour. People are being warned they're unlikely to be entitled to compensation after thousands of flights have been cancelled or delayed across UK airports. The Civil Aviation Authority's warning comes as investigations into what went wrong continue. It says more than a third of a million passengers have been affected. Carly and Morgan are stranded in Cyprus. Their return flight's been moved to next Tuesday.
12: We haven't received any sort of like financial help with it all, which has been obviously really stressful. That's a whole other week of like accommodation, food, and we've not really heard much from EasyJet themselves.
11: Reform UK is under investigation by the police following allegations it breached donation rules on foreign funding. The party's denied wrongdoing and says it'll fully cooperate. Andy Burnham says the UK will always stand with the underdog as he defended sanctions on Israeli settlements in the occupied West Bank. The Prime Minister says the government must stand up for fairness despite criticism from Israel and the UK's chief rabbi. Ukraine Special Forces says it's carried out the country's deepest airstrike into Russia during the 4.5-year war. It's claiming drones hit 2 gas plants in northern Siberia yesterday, nearly 2,000 miles away from the border. In sport, Arsenal began the Champions League with a 1-0 win at Napoli. Liverpool had to come from behind as they beat Atletico Madrid 2-1 at Anfield. Celtic maintained their 100% record in the Scottish Premiership with a 1-0 win at St Johnstone. Mika Ball's first goal for the defending champions was enough to secure them the victory. Boss Martin O'Neill felt his team should have scored more.
13: We made goal scoring, which is very difficult. You know that from past experience, it is difficult, but we made it almost impossible. Anyway, we've won the game, which I'm delighted with. It's the most important thing. And really pleased.
11: Bojan Miowski scored in stoppage time as Rangers beat St Mirren 1-0 at Ibrox. From Sky News, I'm Cam Hall.
14: Let's go. 2 a.m. crew, what are we saying? Do you fancy some December 10? Some Ed Sheeran? How about Olivia Dean now?

And that's Britney. Did you see the other night the NTAs, the National Television Awards? It's not like you have to sit and watch the whole thing, but the highlights are nice. Or just going on socials, having a scroll and seeing all the fab outfits. Do you know what I particularly loved? The Presenter of the Year Award went to Sir David Attenborough. How nice must that be at the age of 100 to be still being recognised and like winning these awards, and rightly so. Before that, right, there was a 23-year streak of Anton Deck winning it, which is insane. You think at some point they'd kind of step aside and say, do you know what, we've got enough of these trophies at home, time for someone else. Then last year Gary Lineker got it, and now David Attenborough. I'm like, it's good to shake things up, and I hope Sir David places that award somewhere in his house and feels very proud every time he looks at it. Right, Beyonce on the way. Right.

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2: Truly taking us to Texas without even having to leave the UK this morning. Thank you, Beyonce. We owe you a lot. And I hope she had a great time celebrating her 45th birthday. Everyone was expecting her to be brought out on stage with Jay-Z during his London shows. But he said, I'm not going to make my wife work on her birthday. And I love that for him. Tom Grennan on the way and Ray playing after this.
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Taylor Swift, and you know details of her wedding still kind of being drip-fed out to us as the public. I do love that Graham Norton, he went to the NTAs and he wore a suit, and when complimented on it, he said, oh, this is the suit I wore to Taylor and Travis's wedding. That's quite cool. I think if you're a Taylor Swift fan, you'd say, let me touch the material. Let me breathe the same air that she was around. Do you know what I mean? I think some fans would lean into it that much. Right, new music now from Cat's Eye.

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3: I feel by the wayside, like everyone else. 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Our every moment.

0: Louis Capaldi, when I saw him play live during the summer, that song went off. It's like everyone locked in and the sing-along was truly spectacular. Do you know what? I think he has some of the best fans. Like, they really take it seriously. Right, my loves, as the early morning continues, I've got BB Rexha and Faithless on the way, and Rosé and Bruno Mars play after this.
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I'm playing that one for Amal, who is working late this evening. It is lovely to have you. Let's keep the tunes going. And a little reminder that we've got a whole hour of throwbacks coming up from 3 a.m. So get ready to dance, get ready to party, especially if you're working at this time. We need a little pick-me-up. That's coming right now. Stella Lefty. This song is just absolutely huge, like worldwide. This is Boston. On a

0: for a whole hour of throwbacks. Trust me when I say there's some good ones in the mix this morning. Coming up, you can expect to hear from the best boy band ever, One Direction. Just the best Madonna throwback tune. Hung Up on the way. And we are reminiscing on the good old days when Little Mix were together. That's all to come.
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14: The top stories this hour. Passengers impacted by Tuesday's air traffic control outage are being warned they're unlikely to get compensation. More than 330,000 people are thought to have been affected. The regulator says travellers are unlikely to be entitled to redress for delays or cancellations that were directly caused by the incident. Airlines say it cannot happen again. Yesterday, Transport Secretary Heidi Alexander said the cause would be investigated.
15: I am clear that passengers should not have to face this disruption. I have therefore asked the CAA to conduct an independent review to establish cause and ensure that our air traffic control systems can get passengers to where they need to be.
14: Reform UK insists it's done nothing wrong after the Met Police said it would investigate whether the party had broken the law. It follows a documentary last week that appeared to show party officials trying to disguise foreign donations. Patients in England will soon be able to get treatment for things like migraines, acne and ear infections without seeing a GP. The NHS is expanding its pharmacy first scheme. Five of the UK's biggest lenders are joining a trial to work out how they can better spot customers at risk of taking their own lives. They've signed up to the scheme set up by Martin Lewis's Money and Mental Health charity. He says there are big questions to be answered.
3: How far do you go into somebody's data and into somebody's private life, and where do you steer clear, and at what point is it actually right? Because not everybody wants to hear from their bank. So when do we do this? Do you need permission in advance?
14: The Samaritans are available on 116123. Arsenal opened their Champions League campaign with a 1-0 win away at Napoli. Liverpool came from behind at Anfield to beat Atletico Madrid 2-1. And Celtic maintained their perfect start to the Scottish Premiership season with a sixth straight league victory, a 1-0 win away to St Johnstone. Rangers beat St Mirren by the same score. From Sky News, I'm Cam Hall.
0: 3am crew, we are here and we're doing this. Pure throwbacks until 4, and we're kicking things off with Rihanna.

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1: And you know what I loved about Girls Aloud? They gave us great songs, incredible music videos, some gorgeous looks. But what I loved the most is this like documentary series they did called Girls Aloud Off the Record. And it basically just followed them around as they were promoting their album. You saw them in all kinds of situations where they were just like bickering like sisters. Being like, do we have to climb up this hill? Do we have to go and see this tourist attraction in Greece? I don't want to. And then you remember, oh, they're just real normal people who happen to be pop stars. Throwbacks galore over here up until 4 a.m. and we carry on with Timbaland, Nelly Furtado and Justin Timberlake in just a moment. But right now we're going on an adventure of a lifetime. This is Coldplay.

0: shout out to Michael, who is working at this time, and we are providing the tunes to keep him going. Do you know what? You are so welcome. Thank you for working hard at this hour. How about a bit of Madonna on the way? And Neo, Let Me Love You, plays on the other side of this.
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keep thinking, oh, I want to be sat at a wedding with Justin Bieber. That'll be a lot of fun. Right, The Killers on the way. And now from 1999, this one is going to get you moving. The clue's in the title. Keep on moving. This is fun.

0: The Killers. Loads more throwbacks to come, including Flo Rida and Sia. And if you've listened to the show for a while, you'll know how much I adore Nick Jonas and the choir that he brings along for the song Jealous. That's coming up after this.
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The Overnight Crew on Hits Radio. And Maroon 5, that one's from 2012, brings back plenty of memories. That's the year that I left school and then went into the big wide world all on my own. Just me and my iPod against the world. You know, when you had like 100 songs downloaded and you would just listen to them on repeat. I miss it. I really miss it. Right, Flo Rida and Sia in just a moment. But right now we're going to 2002. This is the Sugar Babes.

0: Freemasons. That one's from 2007. That's how we do the throwbacks around here. And that's your hour complete. A lot of fun, and I'm not going anywhere. The tunes aren't going anywhere. Stick around. After 4 a.m, we've got Bruno Mars, Gala, Somba, and loads more. 0333 2020 800 is the WhatsApp number. Drop me a message, and I'll give you a shout out after this. 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
1: 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Undisturbed.
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18: The top stories this hour. President Trump's made an unexpected promise to voters should his party keep control of Congress in November's midterm elections.
19: Because of our tremendous strength and success economically, I will issue a dividend to every adult citizen in the United States of America for $5,000.
18: Well, he didn't tell attendees at the Republican midterm convention in Texas how that would be paid for or how he'd ensure the money spent in America. Mr. Trump added people should pretend that he's on the ballot despite the Iran war and rising inflation hitting his popularity. The Civil Aviation Authority says it's unlikely any of the 330,000 passengers affected by air traffic control tech problems will receive any compensation. More than 2,000 flights have been cancelled or delayed. Five people have been confirmed dead and more than 80 others are missing after a ferry caught fire in waters in the western Philippines. Flames broke out as the ship arrived into Palawan Island last night. A man's due in court later, charged under the National Security Act with assisting Russian intelligence services. Joshua Kamage, a 31-year-old British national, was arrested in Swindon on Friday. Arsenal maintained their perfect start to the season by opening their Champions League campaign with a 1-0 win away at Napoli. Captain Martin Odegaard scored the only goal. Boss Mikel Arteta felt the result should have been more comfortable.
11: The clarity that we had, how we had to attack them, how we had to disorganise them, the purpose, the quality, the amount of chances that we generated, the scoreline has to reflect a very different result. It should have been much bigger, but to do what we've done today in this stadium against this opponent is remarkable from the team.
18: Liverpool came from behind at Anfield to beat Atletico Madrid 2-1, and Celtic made it 6 victories from 6 in the Scottish Premiership. They beat St Johnstone 1-0. Rangers beat St Mirren by the same scoreline. From Sky News, I'm Cam Hall.
0: And it's still Mary Manderfield with you. Good morning to Jessie, who's loving the tunes. I've got Gala for you now.

Ariana Grande, early on your Thursday morning. 4:15 on Thursday, the 10th of September. I've heard from Billy this morning. He's going swimming before he's then working on a building site today. Up nice and early, we like that. And Polly, who's going away this weekend, she's got a hen do. You're squeezing them in, you know. End of summer vibes. That's very exciting. Let me know how it goes. It's Mary Manfield with you. Keep your WhatsApps coming in. I love to read them. I love to know what you're up to. I'm nosy as anything. So drop me a message. 0333 2020 800. It's as simple as that. We're one day closer to giving away 500,000 quid on Make Me a Winner. Details for that coming up right now. A throwback.

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0: 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Just answer your phone to win £500,000. 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We carry on. I've got loads of big tunes, like Blessings from Calvin Harris, and a throwback from Fun after this.
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Eminem on Hits Radio this morning. Happy Thursday. Listen, if you're into your tech, this will have been a very exciting evening for you last night. There's a new iPhone in town. Well, there's a couple of new iPhones. And some lucky fans, you know, like Apple fans, have got their hands on them. I've got to say, the most exciting one is the long-anticipated foldable iPhone. It is crazy. Like, I will never understand how you fold glass in half and there's no line down the middle. It just opens out. I don't get it. I'm going to need someone to message in and please explain how it all works. But yeah, it basically looks like a little, like, square pocket phone. And then you open it up and it then looks like a tiny little iPad. It's insane. Obviously, Samsung have been doing this for like 7 years. But I'm still impressed nonetheless. I don't know how you put a case on it though. Knowing my luck, I'd drop it once. And that's not just one screen shattered. That's about three screens shattered at one time. So, yeah, it's $2,000. So yeah, I'm not in any rush to go and get one. I'm pretty happy with my current iPhone. We'll just go with that. Good morning to Robert, who's listening in with his rescue cat, Oliver. I love to hear it. Does Oliver like Miley Cyrus? How about this one? Wrecking Ball on Hits Radio.

0: Tiana Spyro. One of my favourite girl bands of all time, Destiny's Child. I'm playing those in just a mo. And I have girl band news, which I think is very important. Almost life-changing if you are a millennial. That's coming up after this.
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That's Alex Warren on Hits Radio. Before that, Destiny's Child, but I did say another girl band have teased something which is potentially life-changing if you are a fan. I'm talking about the Spice Girls. And it has prompted all of the comments to say, what is going on? They basically posted yesterday a video clip showing where the Wannabe music video was filmed. You know them famous steps? And it shows a newspaper and says that something is happening today at 2 p.m. I feel like the million-dollar question is, are they just getting back together? Is it a reunion? Is it a tour? I thought that had been ruled out a while ago. Mel C said earlier this year that there wasn't going to be a reunion. They have kind of said they like doing things together, but they haven't said what it is. The last tour was in 2019. It's Posh Spice. Victoria Beckham wasn't involved in that. I feel like she's kind of living her serious fashion designer life. I don't know. At the moment, it is all speculation, but I'm saying set your alarms for 2 p.m. today. Something's coming. Right now, Katie B and Jax Jones.

0: skin. Katie B's voice, it's just gorgeous, isn't it? That one's with Jax Jones, Last Day of Summer on Hits Radio. We are coming up to 5 a.m. Got a bit of Whitney on the way. And the latest news after this.
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13: The top stories this hour. President Trump's hinted that voters should pretend that he's on the ballot as he made an unexpected promise ahead of November's midterm elections in the US. He said American citizens would receive $5,000 if his Republican Party kept control of Congress. Passengers impacted by Tuesday's air traffic control outage have been warned they're unlikely to be entitled to compensation. The Civil Aviation Authority says people shouldn't expect redress for delays or cancellations that were directly caused by the incident. It's currently investigating what happened. Morgan Feely's currently stranded with her friend in Cyprus after their flight to Glasgow was cancelled.
14: I'm supposed to go back to university and I can't do that. A lot of my shifts have had to be cancelled. It's my 21st birthday tomorrow and I'm now spending it here instead of with my family and friends. So it's just been a bit ridiculous, to be honest.
13: 5 people have been confirmed dead after a ferry caught fire in waters off the western Philippines. More than 80 others are missing after flames broke out as the ship arrived into Palawan Island last night. 5 lenders are joining a trial to see if the information they hold could help stop customers taking their own lives. It's being run by Martin Lewis's money and mental health charity. He hopes finances can be less of a concern to people, though knows some will worry about privacy.
15: When can you intervene? How can you intervene? What's the right way to do it? What are the privacy concerns involved? And that's why you don't just jump straight into doing something like this. What you actually do is make sure it's properly regulated.
13: If you're struggling, you can call the Samaritans on 116 123. Arsenal opened their Champions League campaign with a 1-0 win away at Napoli. Liverpool came from behind at Anfield to beat Atletico Madrid 2-1. And Celtic maintained their perfect start to the Scottish Premiership season with a 6th straight league victory, a 1-0 win away to St Johnstone. Rangers beat St Mirren by the same score. From Sky News, I'm Cam Hall.
0: 5am is here. Olivia Dean on the way, and a little throwback from Whitney right now. Hey.

Yes, that song is such a vibe. Another featuring 54 Ultra. You're listening to Hits Radio. Nikki has said, good morning, Mary. I'm reluctantly awake, but I've got my radio on. I wonder what woke you this morning. Look, either way, it's 5:15 in the morning. We're here now. The day's started. I know it's still dark. It's giving changing of the seasons. But you're going to have a gorgeous day ahead. Thursdays are cool now. I feel like the streets are busy. People go out this evening, do nice things. It's a vibe. Stick with me. I've got loads of great tunes as well. Details will make me a winner coming up. There's a cash to give away tomorrow. It's just good vibes all round.

0: Yeah, Shakira and Burna Boy. That's put me in a good mood. And you know what else will put you in a good mood? The fact that we're giving away so much cash tomorrow.
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0: And I'm saying it's the month to get organised, to sort your wardrobe out, declutter your house, get your place decorated how you want. And look, you can do that with a whole load of cash. 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I've got one that you're going to belt your heart out to. Kelly Clarkson on the way. And Taylor Swift coming up as well.
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1: London's

Kelly Clarkson. Happy Thursday. It's 5:35 and it's Mary Manderfield with you. We've been talking about it this week. The fact that Celebrity Traitors is starting soon. And we'd heard this date, September 23rd. We can now say it's actually not starting then. It's starting at some point this month, but we don't know exactly when. Which is annoying because I want to organise a little watch party with my friends. I feel like watching The Traitors on your own is not the vibe. You need people to discuss theories with. You need people to look at with shock and horror when there's a twist and turn. I'm going to need the BBC to come through and tell us as soon as they can because I've got things to plan. Do you know what is coming out on the 23rd of September, though? It's a bit random, but we've got, like, a new reality show. This time based on Willy Wonka and that old chocolate factory of his. It's very Netflix. You've got 12 golden ticket winners. They all take a partner in. They step through the gates of this chocolate factory. And there's challenges, you know, all kinds of things. And then they can win a chocolate factory. Bizarre, but I'm all over it. Right now, new from Maroon 5 and Kendrick Lamar. This is Don't Wanna Know on Hits Radio.

0: bringing up one for Harry this morning, who's in a fantastic mood. He says it's Thursday, which basically means it's Friday, which basically means it's the weekend. I like your logic. I like how you think. Right, Shaggy on the way. It's
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3: They say the holy water's watered down, and this town's lost its faith. Our colors will fade eventually, so if our time is running out, day after day, we'll make the mundane our masterpiece. Oh my, my, oh my, my love, I take one look at you, you're taking me.

Alex Warren, and can we please start getting excited for some of the months ahead? Because look, as it gets chillier out there and we move further away from summer, I've got to say, we've got some great stuff going on. Because Hits Radio Live is back, baby! Two massive, humongous nights of your favourite hits and throwbacks live. And there's nothing better than just being amongst like thousands of other people singing along to your favourite tunes. 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That's what it's all about. It's happening Friday, 20th of November, BP Pulse Live in Birmingham. And then on the Saturday, 21st, Co-op Live in Manchester. You don't need to wait. 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And keep listening because we will be announcing that lineup soon. Right now, let's have a throwback. Jessie J and B.O.B. This song just makes me feel like everything's going to be all right. Price tag on Hits Radio. You

0: James Blunt on Hits Radio. I've got Ellie, who's already very excited for Hits Radio Live in November. I'm telling you, it's going to be epic. Right, I'm handing things over now to Fleur, Will and James, and they are back as the Lie Detectives after 7:30. They've got listener Alfredo getting the opportunity to ask his close personal friend a question he's been dying to know the answer to. So keep listening out for that one. I'll be back with you tomorrow from 1 a.m. Have a gorgeous Thursday ahead.
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20: The top stories this hour on World Suicide Prevention Day. We are hearing how 4 simple words could help save a life.
21: Asking this question, do you feel suicidal?
22: Why are you feeling suicidal?
23: Ask the question, are you feeling suicidal?
20: Well, stats show 18 people in the UK will take their own life today. So we're teaming up with mental health experts to find out what we can do to help. And it all starts with the conversation. Jake Mills is a suicide survivor and founder of the Hub of Hope.
22: If there would have been a question of are you feeling suicidal, that might actually give me a chance to think and to step outside of my own world that I'd kind of been so immersed in. And that might have given me a little bit of encouragement to say these things out loud.
20: In other news, for the first time in almost 1,000 years, people people will be able to see the Bayeux Tapestry on British soil as it goes on display at London's British Museum today. Tickets sold out instantly to see it this year, but sale for tickets for 2027 launches next month. The Mayor of London, Sir Sadiq Khan, has told us it's a significant moment.
0: I'm looking forward to seeing the Bayeux Tapestry as soon as I possibly can. I think it's a great coup for the British Museum, arguably the greatest museum in the world. I was really pleased to see President Macron here with our King seen for themselves the Bayeux Tapestry.
20: Passengers impacted by Tuesday's air traffic control outage have been warned they're unlikely to be able to get their money back. The Civil Aviation Authority says people shouldn't expect compensation for delays or cancellations that were directly caused by the incident. Heathrow Airport was the worst affected. An investigation is looking into what happened. A 31-year-old man is due in court later, charged under the National Security Act with assisting the Russian intelligence services. Joshua Camage, a British national, was arrested by counter-terrorism policing London officers in Swindon on Friday. Searches have been carried out at various addresses. And Arsenal maintained their perfect start to the season by opening their Champions League campaign with a 1-0 win away at Napoli.
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20: Dry and bright with cloud for London. There might be some rain later on. Highs of 21 degrees. That's the latest. I'm Aileen O'Sullivan.

0: It's Fleur and James. We're Will-less this morning.
1: Hey.
0: He had a late night rehearsal last night for Strictly Come Dancing.
2: Yeah.
0: So he'll be joining us a little bit later this morning.
2: I'm so excited to see Will on Strictly. After seven, we return as the lie detectives today. Our listener Alfredo is going to be asking his personal friend Kat a question he's been dying to know the answer to.
0: Oh, we're breaking up families and friendships. It's day eight of Fleury's grand piano this morning. A lot of people are getting really frustrated and they're trying to guess the song, but I think it's closer than you think.
2: Do you reckon?
0: I think you're lying.
2: Tomorrow you can win £500,000. That is very close. We'll tell you how to win in the next 20.
3: Let's go. Throwback Thursday.
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0: 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Good morning.
1: Good morning. It's Fleur, Will and James. But Will is joining us a bit later today because he was doing big Strictly rehearsals yesterday. Fleur, maybe we should like have an honest conversation about how our dear friend Will's going to do now that he's not actually here.
0: Oh, great.
1: You seem to think he's going to go all the way.
0: I genuinely believe that he is going to go all the way to the final. And I think he could win it.
1: Do you really think he could win it?
0: Yeah, I do. I believe very strongly.
1: What's that based on? Because obviously you've done it. You know how it works.
0: I think because, one, it's not about being the greatest dancer. So he might have that on his side. But secondly, it's all about just liking the person.
1: Right.
0: And everyone's going to fall in love with Will. And they'll want to see his journey. And I think I've seen his hips. He's got a little loose in those hips. So I think he's going to be. I think he's going to be really good at the Latin dances, and I think he's going to bring us a lot of entertainment.
1: I think I agree. I can see him getting to the final. I couldn't call it as to whether he would win because I just think that is a crazy
0: James,
1: thing to predict.
0: You've said before that you don't think he'd get to the final.
1: I never said that.
0: You said he'd be lucky to get to Blackpool.
1: I never said that.
0: Yes, you did.
1: I definitely didn't. Did I?
0: I'm going to roll the tapes because we've got that somewhere.
1: It's actually
0: been recorded.
1: I don't think I said that. Maybe as a joke.
0: No, but I'm
1: saying that to make him work harder. That's why I'm saying
0: because you can see his potential. I get it.
1: I'm trying to make him think he'll lose so he works harder.
0: Mm-hmm.
1: Yeah.
0: Well, hopefully Will's not listening this morning. If you are, Will, see, I love you. I'm your friend.
1: I love you.
0: Here's Ed Sheeran. It's Sing on Hits Radio. Thank goodness he doesn't have to do that on Strictly.
1: Oh, yeah, he would definitely be out.

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0: I can't believe it. It's happening tomorrow. You could have £500,000 in your bank account. That is enough money to completely transform your life. You could call up your boss on Monday and just go, see you later, mate. Yeah. I'm dying to tell you that. But I quit. And just change your life forever.
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6: Due to track fault at Baker Street, there's no service on the Metropolitan Line, District Line and Hammersmith and City Line, and no service either on the Elizabeth Line between Paddington and Heathrow Terminal 4 due to an ongoing incident. In Cranford, the A312, the parkway is closed following an accident in the early hours from the High Street and the A4 at the Jolly Wagoners roundabout, and the M4 closed in both directions for investigation work following a serious accident between Junction 10 for Bracknell and Junction 8 for Maidenhead. That's the latest. I'm Louisa Gale.
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0: Mark Smith, nice to meet you on Hits Radio. Good morning.
1: Good morning.
0: Now, we spoke very recently about these driverless cars that just arrived in London. Although they're not completely driverless. At the moment, there's someone still sat in the car.
1: Right, they're just there to make sure that it doesn't crash into anything.
0: Yeah, they're just going through some teething issues at the moment. But in California, they're completely driverless. And there were teenagers, 15-year-olds, who were passengers in the back of this driverless car. And they were drinking and playing with a toy gun from the back seat.
1: Okay.
0: Mm-hmm. And then it alerted a safety response in the car. The police were informed and they were reprimanded.
1: Oh my gosh.
0: For their actions.
1: They were snitched on by their own AI car.
0: Yeah. Who knew? The Waymo alerted police. So they have that function. They can do that.
1: That's quite scary, isn't it? Because I do a lot of unsavory things in the back seat of a cab for...
0: Oh my God. Gosh, I don't really want to know.
1: I don't.
0: How much can it see, though? Like, can it read your messages? Can it see who you're talking to?
1: Surely not. But it would be able to hear your conversation, wouldn't it?
0: Oh my gosh, it would be.
1: That is quite scary, actually.
0: Snitching, man. AI is everywhere. It turns out it's the enemy in a different way that I didn't even expect. Let's get on this throwback. It's Blue, One Love, on Hits Radio.

0: 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Good morning.
1: Good morning.
0: It's Thursday, the 10th of September. We've got the lie detectives this morning at the new time of 7 a.m.
1: Amazing.
0: This is where we hook you up to the lie detector and you can bring in anyone you want. It could be a lover. It could be a friend. It could be a family member.
1: A colleague.
0: Yeah, and you get to ask them that one burning question that you've been dying to know the answer to. And they can't lie.
1: I'm living for it.
0: It's so good. Oh, we've had this message in. Morning, everyone. Can you say good morning to Kelly? We can't wait to go to Gretna Green next weekend. Love, Tony.
1: Oh, that's cute. Gretna Green. Have a lovely time. That'll be so good. I have a random fact I wanted to tell you about.
0: Oh.
1: I was just listening to a podcast. Did you know, Fleur, that if you buy like a fish, by the way, don't fact check me. If you buy a fish from and it says on it, made like found in Scotland.
0: Yeah.
1: What do they do? Fish in Scotland.
0: Really?
1: And then they breaded it in England. It's probably also been to China to get cut into half.
0: Oh my gosh, it's had like a stopover.
1: Yeah, isn't that mad?
0: What?
1: I just feel like everyone's lying to us all the time.
0: Yeah.
1: And it's really annoying.
0: I think everyone is lying.
1: Yeah.
0: Do you know they even do this like in the fashion world? For example, if you get a handbag and it says made in Italy, it can be made in China,
1: right,
0: and then they add like the buckles and the hardware in Italy,
1: no,
0: and they can say made in Italy.
1: But it wasn't made in Italy.
0: No, it's made in China.
1: That's like me going around all the time saying I was half Scottish because my dad was Scottish.
0: That's you.
1: Yeah.
0: You're either repping Eastbourne one day if you feel like it, or Croydon if you want to be down, or
1: yeah,
0: like
1: true.
0: Scotland if someone comes in and they're Scottish.
1: I was born in Croytown, okay? So leave it. It's just annoying, isn't it, how it says the stuff on it, like zero sugar, but it's not made in Italy, but it's not. Why are they lying to us?
0: It's all a lie, James. We should just go and start our own commune somewhere, build a well,
1: okay,
0: and just live on a raw diet.
1: That sounds... and be women of the soil.
0: Let's follow Calvin Harris, man. Let's live his life. He's got
1: let's
0: it right.
1: Just move into his house because he's already set it up.
0: Yeah. Up next, we're going to be bringing you up to date with everything that's been popping off in your timelines. Could a huge 90s girl band be making a comeback?
1: Oh my gosh.
0: Keep listening. London's
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18: Using Cranford as the parkway, the A312 remains closed following an accident in the early hours between the High Street and the A4 at the Jolly Wagoners roundabout, and long queues for the M4, which is closed in both directions. Investigation work this morning between Junction 9 for Maidenhead and 10 for Bracknell. It's queuing clockwise on the M25, a lane out on the QE2 bridge. And due to a track fault at Baker Street, there's no service on the Circle Line, District Line, Metropolitan Line and Hammersmith and City Line between Paddington and Moorgate. That's the latest. I'm Louisa Gay.
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0: Some big news overnight. My Uber driver stayed up to watch this announcement. Apple have announced their new lineup of products.
3: Right.
0: First off, we've got the iPhone 18 Pro and Max, which are basically the same as the 17.
3: Okay.
0: Except better battery life and slightly better camera.
3: They've been the same for a while, haven't they?
0: Yeah, they've been the same, haven't they? The big one everyone's talking about, though, is the new iPhone Duo, which is Apple's first foldable iPhone.
3: Okay.
0: Samsung did this years ago, mate.
3: Yeah. I'm scared of this. So it's just a phone that you can fold.
0: Yeah, basically. But it's got more of like a square shape.
3: Right.
0: And it looks massive. So it's got 5.4-inch display when folded and then a 7.6-inch display when opened. That's impressive inchage. But there's the picture going round, which is the advert, and it's got this hand holding it. But if you look at it, it looks odd. Like, the scale looks really weird. It doesn't look like a human hand, does it?
3: That's a big hand.
0: It looks like they've stretched the fingers to make it fit inside the palm.
3: It looks enormous. I think this is how they get us, because I don't know about you, but first thing in the morning, I open my phone, and I hold it above my head, and then sometimes I drop it on my face.
0: Ooh.
3: Now, with a foldable iPhone, I'm worried it will then close on my face, and that'll be how it kills me.
0: That'll be the end of you.
3: Yeah, that's me done. So I think this is it.
0: And it will set you back $2,000 as well.
3: $2,000?
0: Yep.
3: No, I'm good, thanks.
0: I'm good. Same. I'm good.
3: Yeah.
0: Oh, did you see these ads? The Spice Girls were teasing something on their socials and everyone was going into a meltdown. People were thinking, this is it. It's official. It's a reunion. They're getting back together.
3: There's never going to be a reunion.
0: Victoria said yes.
3: See, I got over that years ago. It's not happening, guys. Like, that 2019 concert was amazing.
0: That was so
3: obviously
0: good.
3: Posh wasn't there, but I really don't think they're ever going to do what we want. What we really, really want.
0: What we really, really want.
3: Sorry.
0: Yeah. Well, the promo zooms in on a newspaper advert and it says, "Wanted, are you a Spice Girls fan with the ability to sing and dance?"
3: What does that mean?
0: What does it mean?
3: So my friend suggested they're just going to re-release an old song. So I think maybe they've got an old song coming out or something like that.
0: Maybe it's just a remake of Headlines because of the newspaper.
3: I really hope so. That's I love so Headlines.
0: Well, Baby and Ginger teased something else recently.
4: Originally, there was a sixth member of our group.
5: Wow.
4: Pumpkin Spice.
6: I like pumpkin.
4: She had so many amazing tracks.
6: Pumpkin, pumpkin. Oh, I like pumpkin. Should we get the band back together?
4: No.
6: I like pumpkin.
3: Okay, I want them to make money. I'm glad they're out there doing their thing. But can someone please respect the brand? Like, what are they? Who is in charge? They are, aren't they? It's so bad.
0: They're running themselves
3: now. I want Simon Fuller back.
0: Simon Fuller, come and save her.
3: It's so embarrassing.
0: It's Shawn Mendes. There's nothing holding me back on Hits Radio.

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0: Top stories this hour. 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
3: You can't think your way out of that darkness. You're not going to do it on your own.
0: As parts of World Suicide Prevention Day, we're hearing how asking someone who's struggling, "Are you feeling suicidal?" can help open up a conversation. John Gibson's son took his own life and he now runs a support trust. He says a simple question could save a life.
5: You've bounced the ball once and asked the question once. Please bounce the ball again and ask the question a second time. No, I'm really serious. I'm worried about you and I need to ask you this again. Are you thinking about taking your life? Are you feeling suicidal?
0: In other news, the Bayeux Tapestry is being unveiled to the public at the British Museum in London today. It's back in the UK for the first time in almost 1,000 years after France agreed to loan the 70-metre-long embroidery to the gallery. It shows scenes from the Norman invasion of 1066 and offers insights into what life was like at the time. The Mayor of London, Lord Sadiq Khan, says this is truly a significant moment.
6: We can all appreciate this fine piece of art, and it's a great piece of history as well, going back to 1066. So I'm looking forward to it, and I encourage anyone who's not getting tickets to try and get tickets as soon as possible.
0: It's going to be an independent review looking into what caused Tuesday's outage at air traffic control, affecting thousands of passengers. If that was you, you're being warned not to expect your money back for delayed or cancelled flights, though. Sports and Chelsea came from behind, beating Leeds 6-3 in an EFL Cup tie to go through to the fourth round last night. Elsewhere, Arsenal kept up their perfect start to the season by opening their Champions League campaign with a 1-0 win away at Napoli. And a revival of West Side Story and a new play about John Major's time as Prime Minister will run at the National Theatre next year. Strictly judge Anton Dubek will also star in a production of Ballet Shoes. Eight shows will have their world premiere at the London venue in 2027.
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0: Dry and bright with cloud for London and might be some rain later on. Highs of 21 degrees. That's the latest. I'm Aileen O'Sullivan.
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8: 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The clock is ticking, though. Lines close at 5 p.m. tomorrow. And then if you get the call from Gemma after 5, you've won £500,000.
7: My goodness, it's a lot of money. And there is still time to get yourself in the draw. 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Good luck. Stay right there. In a few moments, we are going to become the lie detectives and uncover the truth with an actual lie detector. Keep listening.
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0: Olivia Dean, So Easy to Fall in Love on Hits Radio. Oh, look who's walked in. Oh, Will
1: Good morning.
2: Sorry, I'm a bit late. It was a late one.
0: Old Twinkle Toes here.
2: Yeah, I was rehearsing until very late.
0: You've still got some glitter in your hair.
2: I had glitter on the palms of my hands yesterday and I couldn't get them off.
0: Fully inducted into the ballroom world.
1: I'm so excited for you.
0: Oh, yes, so good. So. Well, we'd love to chat. But we have got some serious business to attend to,
1: well,
0: William.
1: Let's get down to it.
0: Let's become the lie detectives.
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0: It's the opportunity for you to ask one question to one person in your life and uncover the truth. Helping us do that will be the interrogator using his state-of-the-art setup, and he'll be hooking up our players to a real lie detector and telling us if they're really being truthful. He's just arrived, and we're going to talk to him in a little bit. Right now, though, let's get this on. It's John Newman, Love Me Again, on Hits Radio.

0: Love Me Again on Hits Radio. It's Fleur, Will and James, but this morning we are known as the Lie Detectives. Thank you very much.
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0: The Interrogator is also back with us today. Good morning.
2: Good morning, Fleur. Really glad to be back. Don't look that glad to have me back, though.
0: You just make me feel nervous. I'm not even hooked up to the lie detector and I feel scared every single time.
2: Good.
0: So just remind us how effective this lie detector is.
2: Okay, polygraph machine carries around 92% accuracy. We're looking at blood pressure, blood flow, movement, okay, and a few other things.
3: What are the other things?
2: What are the other things? Lots of things. If I told you, it's a trade secret.
4: Oh, gosh.
0: Wow.
2: Sweat gland activity. There you go.
0: There we go.
4: You just said that.
0: wasn't expecting that.
3: Yeah, it wasn't that crazy.
0: Okay. While the interrogator sets up, we'll bring in our guest this morning, Alfredo and Kat. And for you, we'll get us some tunes from Neo and Ray.
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18: Queues are over a mile, heading through Raynes Park, Agid North on the A3, an accident partially blocking the carriageway at Coombe Lane West, and queues in Waltham Cross on Ballsmore Lane due to broken down lorry around the A10. Queues in Cranford as the parkway is still partially blocked around the High Street, and lengthy queues to the M4, which remains closed this morning between Junction 10 for Reading and 9 for Maidenhead. And due to an ongoing track fault at Baker Street, there's no service on the Metropolitan Line or Hammersmith and City Line, with severe delays on the District Line now between High Street Kensington and Edgware Road.
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0: Ray, where is my husband on Hits Radio? If you are asking yourself that question, then maybe you need to call on our services as the lie detectives. We'll have you on, happily. We are back and we are in serious business right now to uncover the truth.
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0: In the hot seat today is Katriana. Good morning.
2: Good morning.
0: And her friend Alfredo. Good morning.
3: Good morning. Mm.
0: So, Alfredo, you will be asking Katriana a serious question today. Why did you want to put your friend in the hot seat?
3: Well, I just think she's been lying to me for quite a while, you know, so I think masks are going to fall off today.
0: Oh!
3: No, I'm kidding, I'm kidding. Yeah. I think, actually, I'd be really surprised.
0: Why put her on a lie detector?
3: Because we love the attention.
4: Okay. We just can't get enough of it.
5: How long have you been friends?
2: So we've been friends for a couple of years.
0: Oh.
2: Yeah, so we sing in a choir together.
0: Oh.
2: Every Thursday, yeah.
3: And we've done some performances together at the Club McGrant.
2: We're a spicy Latin duo in the choir.
0: Okay, so Alfredo, let's not waste any more time.
3: Yeah.
0: Okay. Ask the killer question.
3: So Kat and I are in a choir together. And I'd like you to tell me, do you think you're more talented than me?
6: Tell the truth.
2: This is so intense. Like, I have like chains and wires wrapped around my body right now.
6: Tell the truth, Kat.
2: I think you are indeed actually more talented than me.
3: No way.
2: Yeah.
3: I don't think that.
6: That's a pretty deceptive
3: Katriana,
6: reaction.
3: Do you not know yourself?
6: She definitely believes in herself.
2: That is not... No, you're a way better singer than I am.
3: I don't think so. I don't agree with that.
6: She was lying. She believes she's more talented.
7: I mean, there is only one way, really.
3: In your case, everything lies.
0: It's a dance off.
7: Yeah. Or a little sing off.
2: Salsa off.
3: That's what it is.
7: Or a sing off. Choir together.
0: Yes.
7: Maybe just a quick blast from each of you.
3: No way. We haven't warmed up our voices.
2: Yeah, but
7: well,
2: even better.
7: Real talent.
3: When you have Mariah Carey on, does she sing for you?
7: You ain't Mariah Carey, honey.
5: Well, it sounds like Katrina's ready.
2: Yeah. I'm like, what should I do? What should I sing? Should I just do like a nursery rhyme?
3: Oh, yeah, that'd be cute.
2: Twinkle, twinkle, little star.
7: Are you finished?
3: I'm not finishing.
7: Go on, please, go on. You know it.
3: I don't know it.
6: How I wonder.
7: Go on.
3: What key was it in?
2: Maybe I am more talented.
6: I think she is more talented.
3: Please, honestly,
0: I think she settled the debate.
7: Yeah.
6: Polygraph doesn't lie.
3: You can have this one.
0: Has any part of you, Katriana, really desired to put Alfredo in the hot seat?
2: Oh, hell yeah. I've got a question for you, honey.
0: Strap in.
4: Bring it on.
0: Can't wait. Let's hear what Kat has to say after this. It's Walk the Moon, Shut Up and Dance on Hits Radio. Oh, don't you dare.

0: 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I bet that's all Will's been hearing. Now he's in the world of Strictly.
1: There's a lot of talking involved, actually. I wasn't prepared for that.
0: It's Hits Radio Breakfast. You're listening to Fleur, Will and James. And right now, we're in the middle of being the Lie Detectives.
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0: And of course, we are still joined by the interrogator. Good morning.
3: Good morning, everyone.
0: Now, a few moments ago, we had Kat in the hot seat and her friend Alfredo was interrogating her. Now we have turned the tables. Alfredo, how do you feel?
4: I hope you're taking a baseline.
3: I am. You're extremely nervous.
5: So you guys are in a choir together, right? So is your question going to break you up?
6: Well, funny you ask that. We are part of the same choir. You are my choir bestie, I would say. And we spend a lot of time after rehearsal, before rehearsal, at the pub, chatting. We really love to put the world to rights, don't we?
5: Mm-hmm, we do.
6: One of the main sort of topics of convo that we tend to cover is like the trenches of modern dating. So, seriously, if you weren't gay, would I be your type?
5: Oh, 100%.
3: And he's telling the truth.
6: I'm blushing. Yeah. Yeah.
3: And he's so nodding, cute. Nodding away here, furiously.
6: Let's get it on.
4: Also, you just outed me on radio.
3: He's also telling the truth
6: about
3: that.
6: I'll
3: say
6: we give it a go, honey.
0: Come on, let's take this friendship to the next level, guys.
1: That went from sweet to, like, painful to watch really quickly.
5: That is so funny.
7: What about other people in the choir? Is there anyone in the choir that you fancy?
6: Ooh.
4: No.
6: Really?
3: I think there is someone in the choir.
0: Really?
4: Oh my God, I
0: hate
4: to find out.
3: I think there is someone that you
4: fancy. I thought you were on my side.
3: I'm on no one's side, Alfredo. There's definitely someone in the choir.
4: Not
3: that you
4: in
3: fancy.
4: Our choir, but in one of the other choirs.
6: Who?
3: Okay, here we go.
6: Which house? Gaga?
4: I'm not going to say that. I'm not going to say that.
6: Ariana.
4: I actually. Wait. I'm not sure I actually know what house
6: of Whitney.
4: They're in.
3: You do know what house they're in. You probably know this person by name as well.
0: Oh, Jason!
6: Oh my God, who is it?
4: I don't know.
6: Are they a bass or a tenor?
4: I'm not going to say.
3: I think they were a bass.
4: Wait, how do you know that?
6: Oh my God.
4: Wait, are they? Actually.
3: They are.
4: I think they might be.
7: He's reading a sweat glance.
3: They are. I'm looking at the way you're responding.
4: I'm going to have to do a lot of soul searching after this.
0: Incredible. Thank you so much for coming in this morning.
6: Thank you,
4: Fleur. Thank you, James.
6: This has been so fun.
0: Gosh, I think we all need a day off after that. Us Lie Detectives return next week. And remember, you can get involved too. 0333 2020 800. Let's get this on for you right now. It's Taylor Swift, Opal Light on Hits Radio. I had it.

0: Taylor Swift, Opal Light on Hits Radio. So we're done with our business as the lie detectives for a day. But we will be back next Tuesday.
1: Oh, yes.
0: It was fun, wasn't it? It was that sassy friendship.
2: Yes, yeah, so good.
0: I think we're going to see them on, like, Big Brother or something at some point.
2: Maybe.
0: Well,
2: yeah,
0: this was
2: yeah.
0: their channel, wasn't it? To get, that was this was their audition for reality TV.
1: Maybe they're going in on Sunday. I don't know who the new housemates
0: maybe
1: are. I'm going to meet them on the weekend. How exciting.
0: Who knows? Very exciting. Right, we're about to play Useless. The game we're being wrong is right. 10 questions. But all you need to do is give us the wrong answers in the shortest time possible and face James, the loser caster.
2: Everyone picks this up like I'm evil. I'm just doing my job, guys. I'm just doing my job.
1: Yeah, but you know, people have a name for someone who, like, takes great pride in really doing their a job's worth.
0: Yes. Right.
1: And well, no one likes a job's worth.
2: Well, heavy is the crown.
0: Oh, Lord. Yesterday, listener Mo took out Carles' time and has set the new record to 45.5 seconds.
1: Ooh. With a time pen.
0: Mm-hmm.
1: With a time
0: yes.
1: pen.
0: Yeah,
2: that's
0: so
2: impressive,
0: true.
2: Isn't it?
1: Which again shows it's impressive, but beatable. Mm. Because if you do it, you don't even need to be that quick. Just don't get a time pen and you'll be beating Mo.
0: Oh my gosh, you can do it. Do you think you get to the top of our loser board? Call us right now to play Useless. 0333 2020 800. The number again, 0333 2020 800. Call us now. We'll be playing next.
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15: significant disruption this morning on the tubes because of an ongoing track fault at Baker Street. And you've got long queues now at Waltham Cross on Ballsmoor Lane. A broken down lorry partially blocking the West Bank carriageway as at the A10. Queues in Cranford along the Parkway and accident still closing two lanes around the High Street. And it's turned Elmer's End as the A222 Croydon Road is now closed by an accident by the Tesco roundabout. And major problems this morning for the M4, which remains closed in both directions for investigation work from last night's accident between Junction 9 for Maidenhead and Junction 10 for Reading.
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0: Calvin Harris and Clementine Douglas on Hits Radio. It's 7:47. The perfect time for a game of Useless. This is the game where you need to get 10 questions incorrect in the fastest time. And on the line, we have Abby. Good morning, Abby.
1: Morning.
0: Hi, Abby. Where are you calling from?
1: Stoke.
0: We got the Stoke-on-Trent massive.
2: Stokey.
0: We got yourself. So, you've played Useless before?
1: I have, right back at the beginning when you first started it.
0: When we first started
2: goodness.
0: It? Gosh, that was years ago.
1: A while ago, yeah.
0: Gosh, oh, my goodness.
3: I wasn't even born.
4: Me either.
0: How did you do the last time you played?
1: Not too bad, but I got a time penalty.
0: Okay.
1: It was a questionable one at that as well.
4: Yeah, was it? I hate that loser cater. He's so annoying. He's just the worst, isn't he?
0: He hasn't changed, Abby. In fact, he's got worse, hasn't he, over the years?
1: Yeah, I think not, yeah.
4: Well, welcome back, Abby.
0: Welcome back. You've come back
1: great
0: for more.
1: Back.
0: Okay, let's remind you of the rules. If you go off topic, repeat an answer, pass, or get the question right, then a time penalty of 10 seconds will be added to your time via James, the Losercator.
4: That's right.
0: So you're going to go easy on it. Come on, you've got history now.
4: I don't know, we'll see. It's not about me, it's about the questions that you ask, Flo. I don't know why everyone puts the blame on me.
0: Yeah, whatever.
2: Yeah.
4: It's the questions.
0: We all know how this rolls. Okay, so Abby, the time you need to beat is 45.5 seconds. You think you can do it?
1: Yep, I'm on it.
0: Oh, I love it.
1: I'm ready.
0: Okay, she's ready. Right, your 10 questions start in 3, 2, 1. What country is Louis Capaldi from?
1: France.
0: What's the largest stadium in the UK?
1: Britannia Stadium.
0: In total, how many days in September?
1: 71.
0: What do fish use to breathe?
1: Feet.
0: Where do you use face cream?
1: On your legs.
0: What's Hilary Duff's last name?
1: Smith.
0: What's the capital of China?
1: Belgium.
0: What do you put in a water bottle?
1: Sand.
0: What's the opposite of yes?
1: Yes.
0: Name a colour on the French flag.
1: Purple.
0: Stop the clock!
2: Oh!
0: That was a strong round. I liked it.
2: Wow.
0: I liked it, Abby.
2: Incredible answers.
0: Really good.
2: Mm.
0: Okay.
2: Oh,
0: come on then, loser, Kater.
2: That was... Oh.
4: Mm.
0: It was great, wasn't it? Will is so excited.
2: I'm really impressed.
0: Okay.
4: Well,
0: okay. What are you saying?
4: What is the capital of China? You answered Belgium.
1: Well, yeah.
4: That's
1: a country.
4: That's a country.
2: No, it's not. I've already Googled it. I'm one step ahead.
4: What are you talking
2: Belgium,
4: about?
2: Belgium, Wisconsin. It's a town in the United States of America. You're okay.
0: Boom.
4: It's not a capital, though, is it?
2: It doesn't have to be a capital.
4: It does have to be a capital.
2: No, because it
4: has to
2: be a
4: capital
2: that
4: isn't the capital of China. No, it doesn't have to be a city or a town.
0: Come on.
4: I'd even take a city, but look, it's not a capital, and it's so I'm afraid Belgium is not an answer. That is 10 seconds added to your time.
0: Okay. So what is our time?
4: Your time was 36.8, so it's not good enough to topple Mo.
0: Oh.
4: Your time is now 46.8.
1: Got it.
0: James, you're so annoying.
1: Gutted.
2: Well,
1: I think it's better than my last time penalty, because I still don't think that should have been a time penalty even now.
4: I mean, you're taking crumbs there, but, you know, whatever makes you feel good.
0: Oh, my goodness. Abby, thank you so much for playing. It's been an absolute pleasure.
1: No, thank you for having me again.
2: You
0: and
2: were
0: big
2: brilliant.
0: Up the Stoke Trent Massive. Big up yourself.
1: Thank you. Have a lovely day.
2: You too, mate.
4: Have a lovely day.
0: It's Bruno Mars. It's Locked Out of Heaven on Hits Radio.

0: Stars, Locked Out of Heaven on Hits Radio. God bless Abby. She came back for more. I don't know why anyone would.
1: Corinne has sent us a WhatsApp saying you can put sand in a water bottle. You're right, Corinne.
2: No, that wasn't the question.
1: The second time penalty.
2: No, sorry. The question was, what do you put?
0: Not what can you put. What do you put?
3: Some people do put sand in a water bottle.
0: Why would anyone do that? Problemato.
3: I agree. If you collect sand, you put it in a water bottle.
0: It's just silly behaviour, isn't it?
1: No, I agree.
0: All right, sorry to the sand collecting community. We all received the craziest email yesterday and we need a debrief. I can guarantee you will never guess what it's about.
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11: top stories this hour on World Suicide Prevention Day, we're hearing how four simple words could help save a life.
18: Asking this question, do you feel suicidal?
19: Are you feeling suicidal?
20: Ask the question, are you feeling suicidal?
11: Stats show 18 people in the UK will take their own life today, so we're teaming up with mental health experts to find out what we can all do to help. And it starts with a conversation. Jake Mills is a suicide survivor and founder of the Hub of Hope.
19: If there would have been a question of are you feeling suicidal, that might actually give me a chance to think and to step outside of my own world that I'd kind of been so immersed in. And that might have given me a little bit of encouragement to say these things out loud.
11: Next, and if you were among the thousands caught up in all the chaos when the air traffic control system failed this week, you might not get any money back. The regulators warning you shouldn't expect compensation for delays and cancellations caused by the incident. It is looking into how it all happened. Around 60 fighters have been at the scene at a blaze at a building that's half residential and half commercial in North London. A man's been taken to hospital following the blaze at Seven Sisters Road in Finsbury Park. It broke out just after 3:30 this morning. For the first time in almost 1,000 years, people are going to be able to see the Bayeux Tapestry on British soil as it goes on display at London's British Museum later. Tickets to see it sold out instantly this year. More are going on sale. The Mayor of London, Lord Sadiq Khan, told us this is a significant moment.
21: I'm looking forward to seeing the Bayeux Tapestry as soon as I possibly can. I think it's a great coup for the British Museum, arguably the greatest museum in the world. I was really pleased to see President Macron here with our King. Seen for themselves the Bayeux Tapestry.
11: Chelsea have progressed the fourth round of the EFL Cup. They came from behind, beating Leeds 6-3 last night. Arsenal beat Napoli 1-0 in their opening Champions League match. And it looks like more dates are coming for Harry Styles' Together Together tour. Fans have been sharing a letter emailed to them that says he'll announce the final cities today, adding that he can't wait to keep on dancing.
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11: Dry and bright with cloud for London and might be some rain later on. Highs of 21 degrees. That's the latest. I'm Aileen O'Sullivan.
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0: Good morning.
1: Morning.
0: You're waking up on Thursday. It's the 10th of September. It's just gone 8 a.m. and tomorrow night, someone's going to get £500,000 just drop into their bank account.
1: Amazing. Wow.
0: Just imagine. I've said this before, but I think I would have to take a screenshot on my banking app to remember that moment forever, seeing that amount in my account.
2: Get it framed.
0: Get it framed.
1: Put it above the fireplace.
2: Put it above the fireplace. You know what you could also do? You could probably arrange to have one of those giant checks made.
0: Yes.
2: And just get that put somewhere.
1: You could also project it onto the side of your house so all your neighbours know.
2: Yes.
0: You don't want to do that.
1: Oh, yeah, good point.
0: No, it'll be knocking around. You got a fiver?
2: Yeah. No, but you're selling up and moving out anyway. You're buying
1: That's
2: a mansion
1: true.
2: Down
1: yeah.
2: the road.
1: Yeah. You're right.
2: So, look, if you want to do all of that, then probably get involved in the draw. Text WIN to 63103. It'll cost you £2.50 plus your standard network rate. 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You can enter at makemeawinner.co.uk where you'll also find the phone entry details as well as all the rules for this network competition.
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0: Just imagine that moment. Visualise it, make it happen. Text the word WIN to 63103. Good luck. Now, we've received an internal email that has blown our minds. We'll reveal all next.

0: Alex Warren, Fever Dream on Hits Radio. Good morning.
1: His socials are crazy right now.
0: I know. What's going on with Alex?
1: Really? Okay. I hope he's all right. He's just really trying to flog that album. Keep going.
0: Every now and then there's a headline. It's like his life is just full of clickbait at the minute. Yeah, there's a lot going on. Well, good morning. You're listening to Hits Radio Breakfast. It's Fleur, Will and James. Grand Piano is here before 9 a.m. But right now, we need to talk about this. Okay, some weird happenings have been going on at Hits Radio HQ. A peculiar all-staff email has been sent around. Listen to this.
2: Good afternoon on this rather rainy autumnal day. Just a little note to the person who left their boxer shorts in the cupboard by my reception. Would you be liking them back? Or am I free to toss them into a fire with a stick? Discretion assured. Thanks, Stuart.
0: Yeah. So someone...
1: I love that voice, by the way.
0: It's nice, isn't it?
1: Yeah, lovely.
0: Someone who left their boxer shorts in the cupboard by reception is guilty of doing, I think, the weirdest thing I've ever heard anyone do in a workplace.
3: Just leaving some pants lying around.
0: Who does this?
1: Yeah.
0: To be fair, at one point I did think it might be you, Will.
1: Yeah, I did.
3: I'm not going to lie. I did have to double check I was still wearing boxer shorts.
1: I actually saw them in the cupboard because I went in there to pick up some flip-flops the other day. I left flip-flops.
3: What colour are they?
1: It wasn't me, by the way. I think they were like a cross-stitch, like sort of a tartan.
3: Really? Definitely not mine then. If they're black, there's a chance. Also, just casually saying, you left some flip-flops in this.
1: Yeah.
3: What's going on in this cupboard?
0: This building is messed up.
3: To be fair, store cupboards are often where shenanigans go down.
1: That's true.
3: If there's another pair of pants in there as well, then
1: oh my god, maybe
0: it's interesting because I've always thought that cupboard smelt a little funky. So now it makes so much sense.
1: You've got a little stash of stuff in there.
0: I've got a locker in there. Yeah, I've got hair products in there. I've got a steamer. I've got a clothes steamer in there.
1: Oh, good to know.
0: Got tea in there.
1: This had 85 laugh emoji reactions. This email when it went out.
3: 85
1: people found that funny. It's so embarrassing for the. Who do you think it is?
0: I don't know.
3: You are looking at me, but I promise
0: you.
3: I don't have tartan pants.
0: But you know why? I just think because you're doing a lot of running around, you're doing Strictly, you're doing rehearsals, you're doing a lot of stuff. So I thought maybe you were just like, just quick change.
3: Why would I have to change my pants? You see, that is the question.
0: Yeah, who's changing their pants?
1: Shirley Ballas is quite a scary woman. I mean, maybe you're getting nervous. Maybe you are starting to get nervous, Will. There's no shame in it.
0: I don't know, man. This is really weird.
1: I love an all-star email.
0: One of the strangest
3: They are good.
0: Emails.
3: It is one of the strangest, but I think there are stranger out there. Mm. I think there could be stranger out there. So, we want to know... What is the weirdest, most awkward, most embarrassing all-staff email or accidental reply all email? Yeah. We've all done that. That you've ever seen. Let us know.
0: Let us know. It's time to spill the hot piping tea. Send us a WhatsApp with your story to 0333 2020 800. That's 0333 2020 800. Or send us a voice note as well. The same number.
1: We've just had another all-staff email saying someone's left their Cuban heels and stilts in there. Sounds like yours, Will. It's definitely you.
0: Stilts.
1: Can you imagine him on Strictly wearing stilts?

0: staff emails. Okay, we received a very weird one. Someone left their boxer shorts in the cupboard by reception.
1: Someone? Will.
2: I've never owned tartan boxer shorts.
0: I have no idea who this person could be. Well, Dina's message saying, accidental all-staff email. Our boss at the time had a huge cold sore on their lip. For context sake. Okay, fine. There was a huge group email going around for the whole office deciding what to order for Friday lunch. While deciding who could go out and pick up the food, one of the guys sent, I can't go. Old Zavirax lips is working me too hard today.
2: No.
0: Shortly after the email, he was called into the boss's office.
1: No.
0: Zavirax lips.
1: It's the old bit I have a problem with. Old Zavirax lips. Who do you think you're talking to? Simone sent a message saying, I remember the movie, do you remember the movie Mean Girls where the teenage girls have the burn book?
0: Yes.
1: Where they write, yeah, of course we do, Simone. That happened at my work, but it went company wide. No way. And apparently, it was accidentally sent by very senior HR managers. Listen, I've known this for a while. You can't trust HR. They're not on your side, babe.
0: They're not on your side.
1: They are not on your side. They are on the side of the corporation.
0: Corporation.
1: So if you think you're emailing HR about a problem, you're actually just dobbing yourself in.
0: Yeah, you're emailing everyone.
1: Don't trust HR.
2: Yeah, well, if you do work in HR, then feel free to get in touch.
0: Yes, please.
2: Put your side through.
1: It's true,
2: or just
1: though, isn't it?
2: Dish some dirt on your colleagues.
1: Yeah, let's do that.
0: My goodness, you might as well send an all-staff email when you're emailing HR, is what you're saying.
1: Yeah, basically, I don't trust them. Am I wrong, though?
0: Well, someone can maybe prove you wrong. Any HR out there, HR massive, get in touch, 0333 2020 800. On the way, we've got Justin Timberlake and Ed Sheeran. Keep listening.
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3: Well, due to this morning's track fault at Baker Street, still no service on the Metropolitan line between Baker Street and Aldgate, on the Hammersmith and City line between Edgware Road and Moorgate, or on the Circle line, and severe delays as well on the Elizabeth line between Abbey Wood and Heathrow Terminals 4 and 5 due to an ongoing incident. Of course, lengthy delays to the M4 this morning, which remains closed investigation work between Junction 10 for Bracknell and 9 for Maidenhead, and Cuse and Rains Park, Ashford North on the A3, that's still partially blocked around Coombe Lane West. That's the latest. I'm Louisa Gale.
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1: Morning.
0: It's 8:27. You might be on your way into work, or maybe you're already there. You might have received an all-staff email. That's what we're talking about this morning. We received one here about someone who left their boxer shorts in the cupboard by reception. Mm. I mean, why?
2: Yeah.
0: We've had so many messages this morning. And we've got Tom on the line. Good morning, Tom.
3: Morning.
0: So please tell us about the email that you received.
3: So I received an email from our facilities team at work, and I'm still working there, so I can't tell you where I work.
2: But is Tom even your real name?
3: Well, who knows?
2: That's a yes.
3: Towards the end of last week, we had an all-staff email about people leaving their fingernail clippings by the first floor kitchen of our workplace.
0: What?
3: And do you know what makes it even worse? On Fridays at work, we have a day where people bring in cakes, and people brought in, you know, those like chocolate cakes you get from the supermarket that have the white chocolate shavings on the top of the... I had to avoid it. I don't know if that is white chocolate on the top or if it's mystery fingernail man.
4: Tom, that's disgusting.
0: Stop it.
4: I was about to say, how do you know it's a man, but...
0: Oh, gosh.
2: You can tell, can't you?
0: Who is clipping their fingernails in the kitchen at work? Like, there's so many questions.
3: There's better places for it. We've got toilets for a reason.
0: Exactly. Yeah.
2: Or at home. It's not, do you know, it's not...
3: It's not an urgent matter.
2: No,
0: I don't know what James is doing. Sorry, but James is shaking his head here. Have you not cut your nails on the train?
5: Yeah.
0: That's why.
5: No, I'm shaking my head because I'm like, please don't point
0: terrible.
5: At me.
0: Terrible.
5: No, I've actually done it. I did it in the street.
0: In the street and on the train.
5: But that's fine, isn't it? Because I just needed to one day and I was like, you know what? I'm just going to buy some nail clippers and just get it done.
0: I think I need to start an all-staff email here.
5: But I've never done it in the studio or at work or by the kitchen. That's gross.
2: Well, also, if you do need to, because I don't clip, I bite. Yeah. Listen, we
5: swallow them, right?
2: No, I don't swallow them. I pop them in my pocket.
0: Oh.
2: And then I forget. Oh. And then I put my hand in my pocket to get out my keys.
5: But that's and then
0: Tom, sorry to trigger you all over again with this.
2: Just before you go, because that is amazing, but you must have an idea who it is. You must have an idea.
5: Oh, yeah. Who is it?
3: I've got my suspicions, but I do work with a lot of people. So I reckon it's one of those people that only, like, comes into the office once a week. It's not all the time. It's not regularly. It just happens maybe like three times a month.
5: But they're doing it regularly.
2: Three times a month? Oh my God. Do you have to cut your nails often?
5: They're only in the office once a week. Why aren't they just doing it at home?
3: I need to get you in, James. You need to come and investigate, I think.
2: It's fine. Just take one of them. You can pop it in a little evidence bag. Bring it into the studio. We'll run the DNA for you.
3: Yeah, we'll do. Thank you very much.
0: The DNA detectives.
5: Yeah. Coming soon.
0: Thanks, Tom. Gosh, it's all going on, man. Nail clippings. It's just getting down and dirty, isn't it?
2: It's very gross.
0: Stay right there. In a few moments, we're going to tell you about the biggest night of the year. Here's Justin Bieber on Hits Radio. Yeah.

0: 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Good morning.
1: Good morning.
0: We need to talk to you about the biggest night of the year, Hits Radio Live. It's back. Two massive nights of your favourite hits and throwbacks live.
1: Oh, it's such a fun occasion, isn't it? Like, it is. There's something in the atmosphere. I've been to lots of gigs, but it is. It feels special, doesn't it? I think it's that combination of hits and throwbacks because there is some unexpected, like, there are artists you're like, oh my goodness, yes.
0: Yes.
1: They are, you know, legends of the throwback.
2: I know. And we can't say who and the then, legends, the knights of the throwback realm are yet.
1: Yes, exactly.
2: But we know it will be one hell of a night. Well, two hell of a night.
1: Yeah. As the
0: old
1: saying goes. It's happening on Friday the 20th of November at BP Pulse Live in Birmingham and on Saturday the 21st of November at Co-op Live Manchester.
2: Also, I don't want to say it because it is probably a bit too early, but it does feel like the start of Christmas.
0: Oh my goodness.
1: You're right.
2: It feels like the start of the party season. It's like the official go time.
1: That
2: so
1: is true.
2: Get your tickets right now at hitsradio.co.uk before we announce the lineup so that you can get in there first.
0: Mm-hmm. Be smart. Get in there early. Let's get this on at Shakira and Burna Boy on Hits Radio.

0: Shakira and Burna Boy on Hits Radio. Okay. It's a very special moment.
1: Fly East's grand piano.
0: Okay.
2: Sorry.
0: Day eight. Mad. Thanks, Will.
2: It's driving you mad already.
0: It's a nice little ad lib you've added there. It's day eight of Fleury's grand piano.
2: Yes.
0: If you haven't heard this before, okay, here's how it goes down. So I add a note each day to a song that I've played on my grand piano. It's day eight, so you're going to hit eight notes. If you can tell me the song I'm playing on my grand piano, then you will win a grand.
2: Mm-hmm.
0: Okay. Nice and easy.
3: Sounds easy.
2: Okay.
0: Down the line. Okay. Day eight. Eight notes I'm about to play you. If you can guess the song, you will win a grand. Turn up the volume and listen very carefully. Here are the notes.
4: Yep, I knew it.
0: Them's the notes.
4: No, I knew it. I said.
2: Can't even do it. I can't even look at you.
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15: Lengthy delays in Enfield, heading through Freezy Water as a section of the Hartford Road is being closed between Turkey Street and Medway, and long queues in Elmers End as Croydon Road. The A222 remains closed following this morning's accident near the Tesco roundabout. Queues in East Sheen as you're east on the South Circular. That's being closed in Clifford Avenue and Graham's Dyke Avenue. And lengthy delays the M4, which remains closed this morning between Junction 10 for Bracknell and 9 for Maidenhead, with significant disruption as well on the Underground because of this morning's track fault at Baker Street.
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1: Far East's grand piano.
0: That's right. We are back again, baby. Day 8. I just played you the first 8 notes of a song that I've played on my grand piano. If you can guess what it is, you win a grand. So attempting to win that money this morning is Leah. Good morning, Leah.
2: Hi.
0: Hi. How are you doing?
2: I'm all right, thank you. How are you?
0: Yeah, not bad, Leah. Not bad at all. So what made you very confident in your guest today enough to call up?
2: I'm not that confident, to be fair, but I thought I'll give it a go.
0: Yeah, why not? Why not, right? So,
2: It's quite hard, isn't it? Like,
3: Thank you.
2: It is hard.
4: Yes, arguably too hard when it's just the same note over and over and over again.
0: All right, you two, piping up.
3: You shouldn't have called up. You shouldn't have indulged her.
4: Let's all boycott.
0: Leah, shall we hear the notes again, just so you can make sure that you're absolutely sure about your guess?
2: Yeah, go on.
0: All right, here we go. Okay, Leah. Tell me, what song do you think I'm playing on my grand piano?
2: Is it Runaway by Kanye West?
0: Runaway by Kanye West. Okay. Leah, it's a very, very good guess. Well, I can tell you, on day 8 of the grand piano, that your guess has already been put forward, Leah.
2: No.
0: Jennifer guessed this on Friday last week.
2: Oh, no.
0: Leah, where's your spreadsheet?
4: Yeah.
0: It's a serious business.
3: Sorry, Leah.
2: That's how hard one that is.
4: Yeah.
3: It's really hard,
0: isn't
3: it?
0: It is hard. It's hard.
2: Sorry, Leah. It was the same note that made me think, oh.
4: Yeah.
0: To be fair, it does sound very similar to that song.
4: I don't think it has quite that many in a row, though.
0: It's a good guess,
4: though. But it is a good guess.
0: Thank you for calling.
2: Oh, thank you.
3: Bye, Leah.
0: See, you need to record the data, guys. Yeah. Get your spreadsheet out and make a note of the previous guesses, because once you get through, you don't want to waste your chance. You can win a grand if you get this right. We go again tomorrow. You'll hear the 9th note. Think you've got what it takes? Then make sure you're listening then. Here's Daft Punk and Pharrell Williams. 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

0: Daft Punk and Pharrell Williams, Get Lucky, on Hits Radio. Oh, I feel really sad for Leah with Grand Piano. She guessed the same song that had been guessed last week.
1: Oh, yeah. So well, you've got to get your spreadsheet because, hey, spreadsheets are fun. Not.
0: You've got to pay attention.
2: It doesn't need to be a spreadsheet, by the way. It could just be
0: just
2: a
0: make
2: list.
0: A note.
2: Just a just note make in a note. Your phone app.
0: There's a grand in it, all right? Yeah, there's a grand in it. In a few moments, someone could get a lucky getaway for two thanks to Practical Magic 2. Keep listening.
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22: As part of World Suicide Prevention Day, we're hearing how asking someone who's struggling, "Are you feeling suicidal?" can help open up a conversation. John Gibson's son took his own life. He now runs a support trust and says he has a simple question that could save a life.
26: When you've bounced the ball once and asked the question once, please bounce the ball again and ask the question a second time. "No, I'm really serious. I'm worried about you and I need to ask you this again. Are you thinking about taking your life? Are you feeling suicidal?"
22: There are links and resources on our website. It's understood mayors in England, including the Mayor of London, will be given the option to bring in so-called tourist tax under new government plans. Local authorities will be able to charge people for staying in their towns and cities overnight. It's thought it will be calculated based on a percentage of the cost of accommodation rather than a flat fee. There's going to be an independent review looking into what caused Tuesday's outage at air traffic control, affecting thousands of passengers. If that was you, you're being warned not to expect your money back for delayed or cancelled flights. A man's been rescued from a burning building and taken to hospital following a fire in North London. It broke out on Seven Sisters Road in Finsbury Park in the early hours. An investigation's underway. The Bayeux Tapestry is being unveiled to the public at the British Museum in London today. It's back in the UK for the first time in almost 1,000 years after France agreed to loan the 70-metre-long embroidery to the gallery. It depicts scenes from the Norman invasion of 1066, offering insights into what life was like at the time. And it's looking like more dates to see Harry Styles are on the way. He sent fans an email saying the final nights of his Together Together tour for next year will be announced later. He had a record-breaking 12-date run at London's Wembley Stadium this summer.
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22: Dry and bright with cloud for London and might be some rain later on. Highs of 21 degrees. That's the latest. I'm Aileen O'Sullivan.
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0: Good morning.
1: Morning. Morning.
0: It's Thursday. It's the 10th of September. It's just gone 9 a.m. and I can't believe it. Tomorrow it's happening. We are making that life-changing call and £500,000 will land in someone's bank account. You need to make sure that someone is you.
1: Yeah, you've got to. You know what? You know how you make sure? You get in the draw, and it's very easy to do. 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
27: Yes, that's right. Now, it's over 18s only. The clock is ticking, guys. Lines close 5 p.m. tomorrow, so please get yourself in the draw, okay? Gemma is making a call after 5. If you get that call, you've won £500,000.
0: Yeah, don't mess about. This is serious dosh, all right? Text the word WIN to 63103. Good luck. Earlier this morning, we were discussing all staff emails, and we've received a text that, quite frankly, I'm flabbergasted by.
1: Oh, no.
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0: Swift, The Fate of Ophelia on Hits Radio. Good morning.
1: Morning.
0: So, we were discussing all staff emails earlier after someone in the building had left their boxer shorts in the cupboard by reception.
2: Yeah.
0: Why?
3: So
0: Why? And then we spoke to Tom, who told us that he received an all staff email asking people not to clip their fingernails in the work kitchen.
2: In the kit, that's the key word there. Kitchen.
0: As if you need to tell anyone not to do that. Anyway, someone's called in with an opinion that we are not too sure about. Good morning, Danielle.
4: Hi.
0: I'm quite frankly disgusted with your thoughts that you've shared. Can you please share them again with the nation?
4: It's okay to cut your fingernails as long as you're being clean and putting them in the bin.
1: At work.
4: On work time. Mm-hmm.
0: That is a disgrace, Danielle. Mm. How can you think it is acceptable?
4: As long as they're going in the bin,
0: I'm with Danielle.
2: I think it's if you're putting them in the bin.
1: So wait, are you doing this at work then, Danielle?
4: No, I wear acrylic, so no, I don't actually cut my nails in work. But do you know what I mean?
3: If
4: someone else is paying for your time, then.
2: Yeah.
4: Yeah,
2: got to do it. I think so. Also, can I just ask, maybe Danielle, I feel like maybe we're similar in terms of our clipping habits. So I bite my fingernails, but obviously I cut my toenails, but I do that in order to keep it contained by taking off my sock and then I put my foot on the loo seat. And then I clip my toenails and the clippings just go straight into the loo.
1: They don't though, they ping off.
0: They do.
1: Ping off, Will.
2: Do other people do that?
0: Wait, and then you...
4: No.
0: And then you walk around your house with your bare feet that have just been on the toilet seat and contaminate the entire house.
2: Flo, you walk around the house naked and sit on your sofa naked with your bare bottom
0: that
2: will have been on the...
0: You know I'm clean, bro.
2: Yeah, so my feet are clean.
1: No, they're not. They're not after you put them on the toilet. People's bums are on that. Sorry, we're having a domestic here.
0: I'm so sorry. Well, thank you for being bold enough to repeat that opinion. Yeah, to the nation. The audacity, the gall and the gumption. On the way, we'll see if our next pairing will be lucky enough to win a getaway for two. Thanks to Practical Magic 2. Let's get this throwback on for Throwback Thursday. It's Mario Winans and Enya, I Don't Want to Know on Hits Radio.

0: Ariana Grande, Hate That I Made You Love Me on Hits Radio. Good morning.
1: Good morning.
0: It's Fleur East, Will Best and James Barr. And if your morning needs a little sprinkle of magic, then don't worry, we've got a bag full of it.
2: That's right. Practical Magic 2 is in cinemas tomorrow. Sandra Bullock and Nicole Kidman are finally back as the Owen sisters, and this time they're joined by Joey King, Maisie Williams, as witches that face a dark curse. And it threatens to unravel their family once and for all. I can't wait to watch. Goodness.
3: Yeah, it looks so good. And to celebrate, we're giving you the chance to win a magical weekend in Edinburgh inspired by the movie. So we're going to sort you out with travel, accommodation, a lovely breakfast, a magical afternoon tea, a lovely dinner, plus tickets to go and see Practical Magic 2, of course.
1: Sounds like your cursed, Will.
3: Yeah, I've suddenly become, because my lip hurts.
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0: and April. 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
12: Hold on, miss. 2055? We'll be grown up by then.
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21: Long queues in East Sheen this morning as the South Circular remains closed from this morning's accident between Clifford Avenue and Grahamsdyke Avenue, and queues in Elmers End as the A22 Croydon Road remains closed from this morning's accident with a Tesco roundabout. Queues in Cranford, an accident partially blocking the High Street around the Parkway, and saw severe delays the M4, which remains closed from last night's accident between Junction 10 for Bracknell and 9 for Maidenhead, with severe disruption still on the underground from this morning's track fault at Baker Street. That's the latest. I'm Louise.
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3: And two people who've done just that are Jenny and April. Good morning.
4: Morning.
5: Hello.
2: Morning.
0: Hello. So you're sisters?
4: Yeah. I'm the big sister, Jenny.
0: Oh, yeah. Respect. I'm the older sister too, Jenny. I know how it is. Yeah, we have to be mothers as well as sisters. It's a whole thing.
4: Indeed.
0: Yeah. So I take it that you're going to step up then and play first.
4: Oh. Yeah.
0: I love April's like, oh.
4: Didn't I have a say in this?
0: That's such a thing a younger sister would say, April. You're like, yeah, you go for it.
3: Yeah, that's the beauty of family, isn't it? Okay, are you guys ready to play?
4: Yeah, I think so.
3: Okay, all right, here's how it's going to work. So, Jenny, we're going to start with you. There are three questions, all right? It's winner stays on. If you get a question wrong, we will flip to April. But here's the important bit. If you get the third and final question correct, you are going to Edinburgh, but... will you be overcome by the dark curse and not take your sister? Decide to take someone else instead.
2: Thunderclap.
3: Yeah.
2: Okay, Jenny, are you ready?
4: I am.
2: Let's go. What is the supernatural threat in Practical Magic 2? A, a curse affecting the Owens family. B, a witch hunter. Or C, a magical creature.
4: Ooh, I think it's the witch hunter.
2: Correct.
3: She knows her stuff. Okay, that's good. So, here's a question for you. What do you call a group of witches? Is it a pack, a school, or a coven?
4: Oh, that is a coven.
3: It's correct. She's absolutely right. Ooh.
0: And Jenny, I hope you don't mind me asking. The witches in the films eat what for breakfast each morning? A, chocolate cake. B, Weetabix. Or C, a full English.
4: Same as my breakfast every morning, a chocolate cake.
0: That is correct.
3: Yes.
2: Congratulations.
4: Amazing.
2: So you've won a magical weekend in Edinburgh. We're going to sort travel, accommodation, breakfast, a magical afternoon tea and dinner at a local restaurant. You can get chocolate cake, plus tickets to go and see the movie.
4: Amazing.
5: Thank you.
6: Oh my God, thank you so much.
3: Well, I don't know why you're saying thank you, April, because the all-important question is, Jenny, who are you going to take with you?
4: Well, I mean, I was thinking that, I mean, we've sacked off the family all these years and we've gone and done all this stuff together. So do I do the reverse now and take someone else? But no, I've got to stay true to the sisterhood, and I'll take April with me.
2: Amazing.
0: Congrats, guys. Incredible. This is such a typical relationship. The older sister does all the work and the younger sister just reaps the rewards.
4: So hard.
0: Well, have fun, ladies.
4: Thank you so much.
5: Thank you.
0: There's another chance to win tomorrow morning. 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Practical Magic 2, starring Sandra Bullock and Nicole Kidman, is out in cinemas.

0: That's Bruno Mars, I Just Might, on Hits Radio. Oh, I just
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0: Every Thursday and Friday, we bring you the biggest shows to add to your Disney Plus watch list. These are the shows we think you need to be watching right about now.
2: Mm-hmm. And on our watch list today is Furious. It's a gripping new thriller on Disney Plus. It's from the producers of The Dropout, which was so good. And this series follows an FBI agent who's hunting a mysterious female killer. And the line between justice and revenge begins to blur. I don't know about you guys, but I hate it when that happens.
3: I also love The Bear on Disney Plus right now. It's all about food, family, and the insanity of the grind. Yes. It's the fifth and final season, so go and stream all the episodes right now.
0: Yes, stream Furious and The Bear on Disney Plus now. 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Stay right there. On the way, we've got Years and Years, and we're going to tell you what Tom Green's been cooking up for you next.
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14: Due to this morning's trap fault at Baker Street, still no service on the Circle Line, Hammersmith and City Line or Metropolitan Line, and severe delays as well on the Elizabeth Line between Abbey Wood and Heathrow Tunnels 4 and 5, and no service now on the London Tram link between Beckenham Junction and Harrington Road. Still long delays as well in East Sheen as South Circular remains closed from this morning's accident, as are on Elmers End due to an accident closing the A222 Croydon Road, and major disruption for the M4 still closed from Junction 10 for Bracknell and 9 for Maidenhead.
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0: Bebe Rexha and Faithless on Hits Radio. Tom Green will be here after us.
1: I'm not bothered.
0: Oh, well, he's got a whole hour of back-to-back throwbacks.
1: Oh, that sounds good.
0: Oh, Titanium.
2: Big tune.
1: Good song, Tom.
0: Oh, Men in Black, Will Smith.
1: Another great song, Tom. Are you impressed by our professional thing?
0: Yeah.
3: Very impressive.
0: Oh, Ella Henderson, Ghost.
1: Brilliant song.
0: Yeah.
1: Great stuff, Tom.
0: That's what happened when Tom turned you down, wasn't it? Well, he ghosted you.
1: Maybe.
0: Yep, that's what happened. Okay, all of that's coming up after us. Let's get on this delicious throwback. It's the Backstreet Boys on Hits Radio. Everybody.

0: we've got for this morning, guys. The end of our show.
1: Yep.
0: I know.
1: It's been fun, hasn't it?
2: It's been
1: chaps?
2: So good. But we'll be back tomorrow.
1: Yep.
0: We will be back tomorrow. A brand new note on my grand piano will be revealed, and maybe you'll win £1,000 on your Friday. Mm. How nice would that be? And the final chance for you to win a magical escape for two, thanks to the brilliant new film, Practical Magic 2. See you then.
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1: top stories this hour. If you're looking at taking a staycation, it might end up costing you a bit more in future. The idea of a so-called tourism tax could be on the way. Essentially, you would be charged a bit more to stay in certain towns and cities. It's going to be up to local mayors, including the Mayor of London, to decide. It's likely that it would be charged as a percentage of what you're paying for your accommodation, Government Minister Dame Diana Johnson tells us more.
2: If you look across the world, this is something that happens in lots of countries, in New York or if you go to France, in Paris, you often pay that tourist tax. So the government, as part of the devolution agenda, giving powers to mayors, is giving them the opportunity to make a decision whether that's appropriate for their area.
1: Next, and if you were among the thousands caught up in the chaos when the air traffic control system failed this week, you might not get any money back. The regulator's warning you shouldn't just expect compensation for delays and cancellations caused by the incidents. Today, we've been hearing how four simple words could help save a life.
9: Asking this question, do you feel suicidal?
14: Why are you feeling suicidal?
17: Ask the question, are you feeling suicidal?
1: It's World Suicide Prevention Day, and charities say asking that question can make a real difference. It comes as Prince William has teamed up with many sports stars to tackle the issue. The On Your Side kit is a tool to give people in sport the confidence to help others by spotting the warning signs. For the first time in almost 1,000 years, people are going to be able to see the Bayeux Tapestry on British soil. It's going on display at London's British Museum from now. Tickets sold out instantly to see it this year, but more are up for grabs soon. The Mayor of London, Sir Sadiq Khan, told us it's a significant moment.
19: I'm looking forward to seeing the Bayeux Tapestry as soon as I possibly can. I think it's a great coup for the British Museum, arguably the greatest museum in the world. I was really pleased to see President Macron here with our King, seeing for themselves the Bayeux Tapestry.
1: And it's likely more dates are coming for Harry Styles' Together Together tour. Fans have already been sharing a letter email to them that says he'll announce the final cities today.
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1: Dry and bright with cloud for London. There might be some rain later on. Highs of 21 degrees. That's the latest. I'm Aileen O'Sullivan.
21: Yes, we go again on a little mid-morning adventure on Hits Radio. It's Tom Green with Anne-Marie and Ella Henderson in the throwback hour.
22: The Hits

stuff. You know, you can't keep up to date as much on it. I was talking to my wife about the voice news that Tom Jones is no longer doing it. And I was like, is Anne Marie still on? And I was reliably informed she's not been on for 10 years. And that didn't feel great. And Hits Radio Mid Mornings, finger on the pulse. That's what I can say. It's Tom Green. We got a throwback out, which is just 60 minutes of pure goodness. And we continue.

0: Troublemaker in the mix with Jennifer Lopez and Ella Henderson, Ghost. Before that, we finally arrived after a week that feels like, if I'm honest, it's dragged its feet a bit. I think we just got far too used to those bank holidays, and now a five-day week feels, should I say, disgusting? Is that too much? Right, roll call lines, they are open. 0333 2020 800. Come one, come all. Song requests, shout outs, birthdays, weddings, as we had yesterday, funerals as well. It's sort of fine. We cover everything on this show. 0333 2020 800. And as we edge close to the weekend, I can release stuff like this. DJ Snake, Zed on the way, and the Bucketheads, the Bombs. We'll do it after Make Me a Winner. Do you want £500,000? Come on then.
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0: So in just over 24 hours' time, someone will get the call and they'll bag themselves £500,000. All that money, tax-free, landing in their bank account, and it is a guaranteed winner. Okay, someone, it has to be someone, tomorrow gets the cash. So it might as well be you on a Thursday morning getting involved with me. So this is what you do. 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That's the only thing you can do right now. David Guetta and Pink are on the Throwback Hour next.
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Come on, have one of them on a Thursday morning. The Bucketheads and the Bomb. It is. Have another. The greatest hour of radio of the day. It's Tom Green. It's the Throwback Hour. Right, roll call crew. Looking for shout-outs. Hello to Stuart. Hello to Chris in there today. Hello to Kevin. Hello to Byron as well. 0333 20 20 800. Come on, let's have a busy one on a Thursday with lots of fun to be had on the Throwback Hour. Natasha Bedingfield, Will Smith.

0: be there at Hits Radio Live 2026? I couldn't possibly say. Bruno Mars and Marry You on Hits Radio. It is Tom Green. For the first time ever, I am finding the whole Hits Radio Live thing very stressful, because for the first year in my life, I've heard rumours of who's going to be there, and I really don't want to slip up on the radio. So could we please just announce soon so I can relax? Because it's happening in Birmingham and it's happening in Manchester on the 20th and 21st of November. Once again, we go on tour. We'll announce who's going to be there very soon. You can get your tickets on the website right now. I will see you there. It's always the unofficial start to Christmas in my mind. Zed on the way, Natasha Bedingfield and Christina Aguilera is next
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a throwback hour today, then the whole show is very for you, because it is a throwback Thursday, so all this sort of stuff continues with this alongside it. A big day for Apple yesterday, so we'll talk about that, all the new things, a massive Weatherspoons update, Spice Girls news, and can we all please be nicer to Dermot O'Leary? We'll discuss this on the way, and

0: know the fun story about this song? You know how this song came about, right? I think this is fascinating. Zedd wrote this with the singer on it, Mara Morris, right? The track's called The Middle, right? They wrote it. And as they often do with music, they were like, okay, we want to replace Mara Morris with like a massive singer everyone's heard of, right? Had everyone on it for a year. Couldn't get anyone on it. It just like didn't sound right. Maren sounded better than everyone. So they went, we'll stick it out with Mara Morris. And it became one of the biggest songs in the world. And I think that's absolutely brilliant. We love Mara Morris. We love Zedd. We love The Middle. On Hits Radio. The Throwback Hour. We'll be back tomorrow from 10 o'clock. The greatest hour of radio of the day. But listen, it's Thursday, so it sort of sneaks out with a throwback from Miley Cyrus, a throwback from Tiny Temper, a throwback from B.O.B. on the way, and all general show fun with £500,000 to be won as well.
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26: You know what you're getting with a wedding? 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A baby in a waistcoat crying throughout the vows. themed tables. Awkward best man speech. 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
12: Top stories this hour. The Mayor of London's among local leaders being given the chance to charge tourists for overnight stays in their area. A similar scheme's already in Scotland, with money generated set to go towards funding local services. Our political correspondent Tom Claven has more.
13: This so-called tourist tax idea was first floated by Sir Keir Starmer and has been picked up by Andy Burnham. It's something they already do in Manchester. The extra cost would be added to your accommodation fee. For hospitality bosses, it could hurt business as well. Diana Johnson is a health minister.
16: This is a matter for mayors in local areas to make decisions about what's best for their local economy, their local hospitality sector. Nobody's saying you've got to do this, but they have the option if they want to do it.
13: The Tories say it could make staycations too expensive for many.
12: In other news, the boss of Ryanair is calling for the head of NATS Air Traffic Control to be fired after 1,300 planes were grounded. Martin Rolfs apologised for Tuesday's technical fault, which saw air passengers facing cancellations and delays, with London Heathrow the worst affected. Passengers have been told it's unlikely they'll get any compensation. Four people have been taken to hospital following a fire in North London this morning. It broke out just after 3:30 on Seven Sisters Road in Finsbury Park. The building was part residential, part commercial. At its height, about 60 firefighters were on the scene. The police and fire service are investigating. The Bayeux Tapestry is being unveiled to the public at the British Museum in London. It is back in the UK for the first time in almost 1,000 years after France agreed to loan the 70-metre-long embroidery to the gallery. And the famous revenge dress worn by the late Princess Diana is going to be going on display in London before going under the hammer. It's expected to sell for up to £220,000 at auction in December. Diana hit the headlines when she wore it in 1994. On the same night, her then husband, the Prince of Wales, now King Charles, publicly admitted his infidelity on national TV.
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12: Dry and bright with cloud for London and might be some rain later on. Highs of 21 degrees. That's the latest. I'm Aileen O'Sullivan.
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23: 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Make sure you're listening.
4: Oh, very good. That's Friday. But right now, it's Tom Green on Hits Radio. Apple's unveiled something that's going to change your arguments with your partner for life. We'll talk about this on the way. And play Calvin Harris.
8: Throwback Thursday. Turn it up. London's

there. Almost another weekend. Calvin Harris and Blessings on Hits Radio. 11 minutes past 11. 11, make a wish. There you go. Hey, look at that. It's Tom Green. We have arrived at No More Alarms because you know how I feel about the Friday alarm. You jump out of bed, it's fine. The weekend's here. So welcome to No More Alarms. And welcome to a very exciting day for Apple. Have you seen all this? All the Apple announcements over the last, like, 24 hours. Let me summarise so you know and you can sound like you know what's going on. The big thing is the foldable iPhone, the iPhone Duo, which is coming out. It's going to cost $2,000 over in the US. Mad. It's technically going to be two screens, but when you open it up, it looks like one screen. But you could operate them as two screens. So you could be on one screen scrolling on TikTok, while on the other screen scrolling on Instagram Reels. That doesn't sound good for any use of my time. So that's the thing. New AirPods are coming out as well. And the Apple Watch has got this feature called Live Rewind, which will allow you to rewind conversations you've had with people for the last 15 seconds because it records that. That's going to be tough for arguments, isn't it? You just said, no, I didn't. Well, my watch says you did. An absolute nightmare. Also, rewinding conversations. I swear, this was literally an episode of Black Mirror like 3 years ago, and now it is reality. Last 15 seconds, it records it all. Oh, arguments with your partner is going to be a nightmare. That's everything you need to know about Apple today that's going on. You're up to date.

0: don't think this guy's going anywhere. I think he's be around for a minute. We love him. Somber and Homewrecker. You're on Hits Radio on Thursday. Hello, Stuart. A lovely show regular. All right, Stu, saying, Tom, my brother. Yes, Stuart. Can you give us a shout out? Not at work today, but still got you on. Started the house renovations, doing it all ourselves. Boo! Yes, Stuart. Little word of advice from me. You started some painting last week and it all went wrong and I had to get a painter in. Just take your time, Stu.
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0: You don't need to rush it. And right, £500,000 could be yours landing in your bank account tomorrow. Right, after 5 o'clock, we will hand that money out. Every 7 days, we change people's life with insane amounts of cash. It was Leona whose chance it was on Friday.
2: That couldn't have happened at a better time. I was so busy dancing in the kitchen, I actually forgot that I'd done this.
0: Almost missed the call, and they're now emigrating to Australia, which is very, very exciting for them both. So, £500,000, that's what you can have tomorrow. Maybe you're like Stuart and you want to renovate your house. Well, that's that sorted. Maybe you want to get a new house. Maybe you want a holiday home. Maybe you just want to have it in your bank account to look at it. Well, it is entirely up to you what you do. But this is how you play. The only thing you can do on a Thursday morning is get involved, right? The word is win to 63103. 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You'll find phone entry details and all the rules for the network competition there. And 5 p.m. tomorrow, we find a new winner. And I know you're sitting there thinking it'll never be you. It really can be. Fragma, Tocker's Miracle, and new Tame Impala and Jenny's next.
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Chris Warren and Fever Dream on Hits Radio. Last half an hour of Thursday morning. With loads of good music news today as well. Glastonbury Price is out. Harry Styles going back on tour. We'll talk about that on the way. And you know, prices of things just going up and up. We'll talk about this with the Glastonbury prices. They've gone up. But you know what? I've got a shout out Wetherspoon today. A company putting the prices down. That's what I want to see. I want to see more of that. Things getting cheaper. Come on. IKEA did it. Wetherspoons have now done it. To be fair, I've actually weirdly got like quite a lot of Wetherspoons news today. I don't know why this has been a thing. They're cutting prices, so shout out them for that. There's also going to be, and I quote, the mega spoons. It's going to be quite hard to visit, though, which is quite annoying, because they've unveiled today their £3 million new pub. As soon as I say this, I'm like, yeah, flagship Wetherspoons, I want to go. The only issue we're going to have is it's in Manchester Airport. So we're going to have to find a reason to go into Manchester Airport, maybe just book a cheap flight, and then you can go to the Mega Spoons, £3 million it costs to do, and they'll be serving, and I quote, from first to last flight. Is there anything better? I think not. Top five pints? Maybe even top three pints, the airport pint. I think you'll agree. This is B.O.B.

0: I'm so glad he's had this moment. Kevin Parker, what a legend.
1: With Jenny Dracula. 0333 2020 800 if you want to get involved today. Hello to Alex saying, Tom, can we get a shout out, please? We listen to your show every single day. Incredibly kind, Alex. Can I please get a shout out for Simon, my lovely husband, who's driving us to the airport right now? We will still be listening next week, though, on the Rayo app, but from Turkey.
2: Ooh, very nice.
1: Very jealous you got a September holiday. I'd love a little week in the sun right now. Enjoy it. And all right, I promised you music news today because there is quite a lot of it knocking about. Glastonbury prices for next year. Glasto 2027. £408 for the ticket, including a £5 booking fee, which is up £30 from last Glasto. Everything gets more expensive, you know. Barn with a spoon, shout out. And Harry Styles emailing the fans today, which is quite good fun that you see an email in your inbox from old Harold, confirming the Together tour will be extended into next year, with new dates and cities announced today. Very exciting. That to look forward to. Gwen Stefani before midday and a Sigma throwback next.
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0: No, I'm tired right now because we're cracking on with this. And to be fair, I think we've done all right today with the old Throwback Thursday bangers. Hello to Gary, by the way, saying TG. Yes, Gary. I've only got one thing to say about the throwbacks today, and then puts the bell emoji, which I imagine means yes. That's how you know it's me on the radio. That's when you know I've got a song that I absolutely love, when it's like, come on then, let's have one of them. Throwback Thursday, this sort of stuff all day long, stuff that you never hear on the radio, and this, mwah, Sigma on Hits Radio.

0: Listen, we're not done yet. All still to come after midday. Your next chance to get involved with Make Me a Winner on Hits Radio. That's Stella Lefty and Boston. And we all need to protect Dermot O'Leary at all costs, in my opinion. The man is a national treasure. And my question to you is, what led to him saying this live on TV this morning?
1: No. No one's told me that.
0: Because someone's offended Dermot. And I, for one, am not happy. We'll talk about what led him to say that on the way and play the script and Outcast next.
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23: The top stories this hour. We will be finding out more later about whether we're going to have to pay a bit extra to stay in some English cities. Regional mayors, including the Mayor of London, will be looking at the possibility of a so-called tourism tax, which could be added to the cost of an overnight stay in some places. Our political correspondent Tom Claven has more.
24: Well, this is already a thing in parts of Europe, along with Wales and Scotland. It will be up to regional mayors to decide whether they want to introduce this, and if they do, they'll get to decide how it's spent locally. Some hospitality leaders say they're worried it could price some families out of a British holiday. Shadow Transport Secretary Richard Holden isn't a fan either.
25: This will just be another hammer blow on top of those national insurance hikes we've seen, on top of the business rates hikes we've seen.
24: The government says it will be down to local leaders and voters to decide if it's right for their area.
23: The aviation minister says lessons must be learned following Tuesday's air traffic control disruption. Thousands of flights were delayed or cancelled, with passengers left stranded on airport runways and in terminals. London Heathrow was among the worst affected. The Bayeux Tapestry is now on display and open to the public at London's British Museum. Tickets sold out instantly to see it this year. More for next year will soon be up for grabs. The Mayor of London, Sir Sadiq Khan, has told us it is a significant moment.
26: I'm looking forward to seeing the Bayeux Tapestry as soon as I possibly can. I think it's a great coup for the British Museum, arguably the greatest museum in the world. I was really pleased to see President Macron here with our King, seeing for themselves the Bayeux Tapestry.
23: There's a brand new sculpture on the fourth plinth in London's Trafalgar Square. Lady in Blue plays... There's a brand new sculpture on the fourth plinth in London's Trafalgar Square. Lady in Blue pays homage to a young metropolitan woman. It's made of bronze with a blue dress. She'll be on display on the plinth for 2 years. And the so-called revenge dress, famously worn by Princess Diana, is going on display in London before going up for sale at auction. The late Princess of Wales wore the black cocktail dress in 1994. It's widely been hailed for inspiring decades of fashion.
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23: Dry and bright with cloud for London. There might be some rain later on. Highs of 21 degrees. That's the latest. I'm Aileen O'Sullivan.
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27: We're back tomorrow morning from 6 with your last chance to win a getaway for two. Make sure you're listening. All right, Thursday afternoon is here. It's Hits Radio with Tom Green. A 10 out of 10, no notes, perfect throwback from the script is on the way.

0: So tomorrow, we will pay out £500,000 on Make Me a Winner. I've only got one more shot today.
1: Where's that gone? Where's today's show gone?
0: One more chance to get involved with Make Me a Winner with your old pal Tom Green on the way. Olivia Dean, A Man I Need on Hits Radio. And can we please all collectively rally round and protect Dermot O'Leary? Okay? The reason I say this is I think Dermot O'Leary is now in the category of national treasure. He really is. I've been lucky enough to meet him. And guess what, guys? He is as nice as you think he would be. He's a lovely, lovely man. And he was on daytime TV this morning, just chatting, and he had to put up with this line of questioning, and it's made me very sad.
2: So did people ring you and say, we're going to relaunch X Factor, but you're too old to present it?
3: No. No one's told me that.
0: Whoa. Why does he have to put up with that? Can I just say, Dermot O'Leary, he could do X Factor forever because he's a lovely looking man and he looks great on TV. Why is Dermot O'Leary having to put up with this sort of thing?
2: So did people ring you and say, we're going to relaunch X Factor, but you're too old to present it?
0: No, of course he's not. You can't say that to him. It's like you couldn't say that to David Attenborough, who's... Sorry, to be clear, Dermot O'Leary's not as old as David Attenborough. I've made it...

0: very nice. Taylor Swift. I knew it. I knew you. On Hits Radio. Hey, Taylor's mate. Sabrina Carpenter signed a big deal today. Big new fashion deal. I'll tell you about that on the way. Very exciting. We love Sabrina Carpenter. That on the way. And BB Rexha and Faithless, but for the final time with me.
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0: It is time to do this. The game is called Make Me a Winner every 7 days. I mean, you get it now. We just pay out hundreds of thousands of pounds. And there really is only three steps with this. There's the moment where we send you the money. Great step. There's the bit where you come on the radio, and there's the bit that you can do today. Only one of the three you can do right now. If you want that holiday to the Maldives, if your neighbours have just done an extension, and you look at it and go, that's annoying, we want one of those. Well, you could get one. Maybe you want to get on the housing ladder. Maybe you want a holiday home. Maybe you want to send the kids to uni. Whatever it is, this is how you do it. But there's only one thing you can do right now. And that's the enter bit, the texting bit. So this is how you would do it. You would text the word win. That's it. Nothing else. Don't need your name. Just the word win, W-I-N, to 63103. Those texts are 250 plus your standard network rate. Over 18s only. You can do it on the website, makemeawinner.co.uk, where you find phone entry details and all the rules for the network competition. 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And 5 p.m. tomorrow, well, no more entries after that. Because we'll pay it out, £500,000. Fancy it? Get involved. While you do that, I'll play Rihanna and Olivia Rodrigo.
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13: Let's go!

really grown on me, this. I think it's great. When I first heard that this was going to be a thing, I was like, what? We're going to rework a Faithless track? You can't do that. But no, I think absolutely banging. BB Rexha, New Religion. On Hits Radio, Marvin Hume's on the way in 27 minutes. Very exciting. And oh yeah, if you, as you've got older, if you've fallen behind in stuff and you're not on stuff, it's never too late. This has been proven by Jennifer Lawrence today, who, she's joined something after 8 years of putting it off. What's the thing she joined? Where can you now follow Jennifer Lawrence? That's right, you can follow actor Jennifer Lawrence on Instagram. Why is she, what? Why now? Put it off forever and finally join. It's mad. I was at a party last night, right? And someone came over to me and was like, can I add you on LinkedIn? I was like, I don't have LinkedIn. I didn't join it ages ago. I've fallen behind. But yeah, she's on Instagram now. Go give her a follow. I just can't believe people are doing that. In 2020, it'd be like joining MySpace. That would be like going up to someone and be like, are you on Friends Reunited? Up with it.

0: song could ever say. Lovely and stupid song on Hits Radio. Hello, Gemma. On 0333 2020 800. Tom, I feel for Jennifer Lawrence. I was talking about getting on things like, I only got on Netflix in January this year. Gemma, where have you been? Well, welcome to it. It's all very exciting. It's because, if you missed it, Jennifer Lawrence now on Instagram, 8 years late, but fine. And to be fair, we actually have Instagram news today. You know, because the company behind it, called Meta, has launched this thing called Muse. But because this, the Instagram guys, they wanted @Muse for it. So they just took it from the band. I didn't know you could do that. They're like, yeah, Muse the band had @Muse. And now they don't. They've now been given @Muse band. How annoying. And I spoke about this earlier. Our favourite Sabrina Carpenter signed a big new fashion deal between a film company, A24, who I love, who make really cool films, and fashion brand Dior. Sort of like a three-way mix. Very exciting. All right, before Marvin is with us, Bieber, Ray and new John Newman. It's all before one.
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0: Your husband is coming.
1: Well, well, well. She really smashed it when she made this, didn't she? She really nailed it. I was had a bit of a Ray-related morning, actually. I listened to a load of her stuff that she made with Jax Jones on the way into the office. It's very nice. Remember, tequila, na-na-na. Absolute banger. That, Where Is My Husband, on Hits Radio. And before I go, before Marvin's with us, I do need to ask a favour of you, if that's okay. Is that all right? We talk every day. Do you owe me one? I think you never owe me one, but I need you to do me a favour if you can. This is because of our friends over at Cash for Kids, right? You know they do amazing work at helping young people whose lives have been affected by like poverty or illness or just need a little bit of help, right? And if me and you got a few quid, you can help them out and do a good thing. So last year, it was over 500,000 children they helped. But I mean, it was all because of you. You are the guys that stepped up and you raised money and you did runs and you did silly things and you got cash and then you gave it us and we helped. But the big thing that we're doing this year, it's all about raised local, stays local, which means that if you are fundraising in a specific area, the people that are giving you the money, well, it's helping people around you in that local area, which is amazing. Raised local, stays local. But we need a hand because we need a few quid. So if you can help, the best thing to do is just search Cash for Kids, right? Go to our website, all the info's there right now. But the big thing, raise local, stay local, right? Well done, Cash for Kids. And most importantly, well done you, because without you, we wouldn't be able to do it. So go do your bit, head to the website right now. I've got two left before I'm done. One is new from John Newman, and the other, well, it's a throwback Thursday treat. All that time.

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10: It's been a while since my wife was diagnosed with dementia. 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I've needed so much help. 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Help to keep her memories alive. And we will all need help to find a cure to end the devastation of dementia. I can't do this alone.
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12: The top stories this hour. The Mayor of London's among local leaders being given the chance to charge tourists for overnight stays in their area. A similar scheme's already in Scotland, with money generated set to go towards funding local services. Our political correspondent Tom Claven has more.
13: This so-called tourist tax idea was first floated by Sir Keir Starmer and has been picked up by Andy Burnham. It's something they already do in Manchester. The extra cost would be added to your accommodation fee. For hospitality bosses, it could hurt business as well. Diana Johnson is a health minister.
14: This is a matter for mayors in local areas to make decisions about what's best for their local economy, their local hospitality sector. Nobody's saying you've got to do this, but they have the option if they want to do it.
13: The Tories say it could make staycations too expensive for many.
12: The boss of Ryanair is calling for the head of NATS Air Traffic Control to be fired after 1,300 planes were grounded. Martin Rolfs apologised for Tuesday's technical fault, which saw air passengers facing cancellations and delays, with London Heathrow the worst affected. Passengers have been told it is unlikely they'll receive any compensation. Four people have been taken to hospital following a fire in North London this morning. It broke out just after 3:30 on Seven Sisters Road in Finsbury Park. The building was part residential, part commercial. At its height, about 60 firefighters were on the scene. The police and fire service are now investigating. The Bayeux Tapestry has been unveiled to the public at the British Museum in London. It's back in the UK for the first time in almost 1,000 years after France agreed to loan the 70-metre-long embroidery to the gallery. And if you missed out on catching one of his record-breaking Wembley dates, then Harry Styles is bringing his Together Together tour back next summer. He's going to be playing at the North West London Stadium again on August the 25th, the 27th and the 28th, the only UK dates to end the tour.
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12: Sunshine and showers today and feeling a bit fresher with highs of 21 degrees across London. That's the latest. I'm Louise Easton.
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17: 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Your Throwback Thursday is on and we're starting big. We're starting huge. This deserves the full intro.
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1: Turn it up. London's

Yeah, Lewis Capaldi and Stay Love on Hits Radio for your Thursday afternoon. It's Marvin Humes with you until 4 p.m. today. Hope you're good. Hope you're having a great day. It is actually a very exciting day today, not because it's Throwback Thursday, but have you heard the news? The Spice Girls, there's a big announcement coming at 2 p.m. So we're gonna rebrand this as Spice Girls Day today. So yesterday, the official Spice Girls account shared a video of the famous steps from that King's Cross station, you know, the wannabe video. And on the steps, there's a newspaper. And on the front of the newspaper, it just had today's date, the 10th of the 9th, 2026, and 2 p.m. I've just had a little look online. It's 30 years since they released Wannabe. So surely, it's got to be a tour announcement, right? Fingers crossed, you're going to find out first here just after 2 p.m. whilst we get into this from the legend Harry Styles. It's As It Was on Hits Radio.

0: This is why I love Throwback Thursday. Harry Styles into Dr. Dre and Snoop and Zara Larsson. Come on.
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3: 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Are you winding me up?
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5: 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I'm absolutely shaking. 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
0: A great way to start the weekend. Will it be you tomorrow? 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

0: literally £500,000 could drop into your bank account at around about 6 p.m. tomorrow evening. But of course, for this to actually happen, you've got to get yourself into the draw. Have you entered this week yet? If you haven't, let's get it done. 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Okay, that text is going to cost you £250 plus your standard network rate. You've got to be 18 or over to play. 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Now the clock's ticking because the lines will close at 5 p.m. tomorrow. That's when you need to be ready to receive the phone call that changes absolutely everything. 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Why can't it be you? Text the word win to 63103 now. Good luck. I've just seen the tune that I'm playing next. Myself and the JLS boys actually sung it on the X Factor. Massive throwback on the way for you.
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the incredible Olivia Dean. So easy to fall in love on Hits Radio. Happy Spice Girls Day. As I mentioned at the top of the show, there is a big announcement coming at 2 p.m. So just under 30 minutes time. I wonder what it could be. What do you reckon it is? Is Victoria getting back with the band? Are we seeing like some stadium tour announcement? I remember when Oasis reformed, Victoria posted that she'd love to perform again at Wembley Stadium. So there's clue number one. She also sang recently of her son, Cruz. Remember that clip online? And they also sang together, the girls, at one of their birthday parties. So I don't know. What do you think this news could be? Let me know. Are you a big Spice Girls fan? I'd love to know. 0333 2020 800. And I'll get you on the show next.

0: It's that time of the day to take a little deep dive into the world of showbiz. Have you seen that there's a brand new I'm a Celeb format being launched? It's basically a spin-off called The Wild Frontier. It's been held in Canada instead of Australia, and it's been described as I'm a Celebrity like you've never seen it before. Unlike the normal show, it sees pairs working, eating, and competing together as one. And so far, confirmed, Tyson Fury's daughter, Venezuela, and her new husband, Noah Price, ex-Westlife, Brian McFadden, and Boyzone's Keith Duffy, and check this out, Rio and Kate Ferdinand as well. This is going to be great TV. Cannot wait. And coming up, I've got a massive throwback from Christina Aguilera. Probably my favourite tune of hers next.
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15: Wake

Ed Sheeran and Sapphire on Spice Girls Day. If you haven't heard, there's a big announcement coming at 2 p.m. this afternoon. And Becky in Manchester says, Marv, I'm saying it's a reunion concert. Maybe one massive show with all five of them. If so, I'll be digging out my Buffalo platform shoes from the attic. I remember those. Proper throwback Thursday. Becky said, if Victoria is involved, I'll be shocked. I think the whole nation will be shocked, to be fair, Bex. Thank you for your message. And Chris in Wigan says, hi, Marv. I reckon it's a re-release of the first Spice album with loads of bonus tracks. The fact they're mentioning CDs and vinyl has got to be a clue. Look at you, Chris, little Spice Girls detective. Listen, not long to wait. 10 minutes' time, we'll know, and I'll let you know what that big news is right here on Hits Radio.

0: So Harry's just announced the final dates for his Together Together World Tour. He's going to be back at Wembley Stadium next summer, the 25th, 27th and 28th of August, with a very special guest, Tears for Fears. It's like a tour that's never ending, right? These are going to go on sale Thursday, the 17th of September at 11 a.m. Just head to hstyles.co.uk for all the details on how to buy tickets. Right, coming up, I've got definitely the greatest hip-hop and R&B collaboration of all time. Stay there.
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18: Top stories this hour. We'll be finding out more later about whether we're going to have to pay a little bit more to stay in some English cities. Regional mayors, including the Mayor of London, are going to be looking at the possibility of a so-called tourism tax, which could be added to the cost of an overnight stay. Our political correspondent Tom Claiborne has more.
19: Well, this is already a thing in parts of Europe. Along with Wales and Scotland, it will be up to regional mayors to decide whether they want to introduce this, and if they do, they'll get to decide how it's spent locally. Some hospitality leaders say they're worried it could price some families out of a British holiday. Shadow Transport Secretary Richard Holden isn't a fan either.
20: This will just be another hammer blow on top of those national insurance hikes we've seen, on top of the business rates hikes we've seen.
19: The government says it will be down to local leaders and voters to decide if it's right for their area.
18: Ryanair's Michael O'Leary has demanded the head of the UK's air traffic control service step down, claiming he's hiding behind the issue of safety. Martin Rolfe has come under fire after a glitch caused the cancellation of thousands of flights this week. The Bayeux Tapestry is now on display and open to the public at London's British Museum. Tickets sold out instantly to see it this year. More for next year will soon be up for grabs, though. The Mayor of London, Sir Sadiq Khan, has told us it's a significant moment.
21: I'm looking forward to seeing the Bayeux Tapestry as soon as I possibly can. I think it's a great coup for the British Museum, arguably the greatest museum in the world. I was really pleased to see President Macron here with our King. Seen for themselves the Bayeux Tapestry.
18: There's a brand new sculpture on the fourth plinth in London's Trafalgar Square. Lady in Blue pays homage to a young metropolitan woman and is going to be on display on the plinth for 2 years. And the so-called revenge dress, famously worn by Princess Diana, is going on display in London before it goes up for sale at auction. The late Princess of Wales wore the black cocktail dress back in 1994. It's widely been hailed for inspiring decades of fashion. The dress will be up for auction at Sotheby's in New York in December.
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18: Sunshine and showers today and feeling a bit fresher with highs of 21 degrees across London. That's the latest. I'm Louise Easton.
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22: We're back tomorrow morning from 6 with your last chance to win a getaway for two. 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
0: If you're after the biggest throwbacks and the biggest hits, you, my friend, are in the right place. I got that Spice Girl.

Alex Warren and Fever Dream on Hits Radio. Thursday afternoon. So, big news if you're a fan of the Spice Girls. It's just been announced. They're releasing what's called the Singles Collection. All of their singles, all of the B-sides, and a few surprises from the vault for the first time ever, all together in the Singles Collection. It's a 14-disc colour vinyl and CD box set, original artwork plus B-sides and previously unreleased demos as well. It comes out November the 6th and you can pre-order now. Now, look, that is super exciting if you're a big fan. Obviously, a lot of people thought they were announcing a tour, but this is, for me, like the soft launch. I think there's definitely a tour happening at some point. Come on, girls, and you, Victoria.

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0: I mean, you could just cancel the rest of 2026, right? 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If your phone rings after 5... just pick it up, please, because it could be Gemma Atkinson letting you know that you've just won yourself £500,000 paid straight into your account after the call as well. 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Good luck. Huge Throwback Thursday tune incoming from Justin Bieber. Beauty and a Beat plays after the Kings of Leon next.
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2: Turn it up. London's

So Taylor Swift, of course, just recently got married. And I've seen a story in the paper today that's completely blown my mind. Just when you think you've seen and heard it all. Right, there's this bride, okay? And obviously she's got some bridesmaids at her wedding. She sparked fury after telling her bridesmaids, basically written them out a contract, and there's lots of stipulations in this contract. First one, not to gain more than 7 pounds. Secondly, not to get pregnant in the lead up to the wedding and to even get approval before changing their hair ahead of her wedding. The document also has set a 5-unit alcohol limit at the pre-wedding dinner. Like, these demands appear in this bridesmaid contract, which has surfaced online, with 8 bridesmaids reportedly expected to sign up to this lengthy list of rules before the big day. I mean, I know we talk about bridezillas, but come on, that is crazy. Have you got any bridezilla stories? Have you been a bridesmaid and the bride's been completely unreasonable like this one? Or maybe you are the bride, or you've been the bridezilla yourself. Let me know your stories, okay? 0333 20 20 800.

0: like the Gen Z Adele, isn't she? Sienna Spiro, Great Expectation on Hits Radio. Right, question for you. Have you ever put your foot in it and said something that you shouldn't have? We all have done, right? Maybe not as big as this, though. So Richard Osman recently said that the Celebrity Traitors would launch on September the 23rd, so 2 weeks, so yesterday. The BBC bosses have confirmed that is not when the show will be starting. Though the BBC yet to confirm anything, we know it's going to be later than September the 23rd, possibly the end of this month or maybe into October. So Richard Osman, what are you doing to us? We're all like hungry to watch this show, but don't give us false information. Come on. Right, as it's Throwback Thursday, I've got a certified anthem to play for you. It's going to sound great this afternoon. DJ Sammy and Heaven's on the way.
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Nice to meet you on Hits Radio. We could dance. And we're talking bridezillas right now after there's a story that I saw today about a bride making her bridesmaids sign contracts that they wouldn't gain more than £7 before the wedding and they wanted her to get pregnant, etc., etc. I've had a couple of texts. This one says, "Hi, Marv. My mate got married a few years ago and made all the bridesmaids dye their hair the exact same shade of brown because she said we needed to match the colour scheme." That's from Lou in Glasgow. This is mental. Also, Abby says that my sister was a proper bridezilla. One of her bridesmaids had like loads of tattoos on her arms and she had to spray them so that the tattoos disappeared. And she was also offered to wear a jacket as well. This is crazy. Thank you for that message, Abby. Appropriately, I'm playing Eminem and Rihanna. This is The Monster on Hits Radio.

0: It's easy going to be one of the biggest songs of the year, right? Bruno Mars and I Just Might on Hits Radio. Coming up, for your Throwback Thursday, we're taking things up a level. I've got Vanessa Carlton's 1,000 Miles after the Backstreet Boys. Hits
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3: The top stories this hour. A 60-year-old man and a 42-year-old woman have been arrested by the Met Police on suspicion of assisting Iran's intelligence service. They were picked up from addresses in London yesterday following searches. We're told the investigation isn't connected to any incidents or attacks earlier this year that have targeted venues and buildings linked to Jewish and Iranian communities in the city. The Mayor of London says he understands the grievance hospitality firms feel amid news of a possible tourist tax. Under plans being discussed, mayors would be given powers to introduce a charge to stay in accommodation in their area. They would then decide themselves how best to invest the money raised. But Alan Simpson from UK Hospitality says it's an unfair burden on the sector.
4: In simple terms, it's the fact that hospitality businesses are already paying the most tax in the economy. The average hospitality business pays 75% of its profits in tax. The average bank pays 35% of their profits in tax. So it's a tax on a tax.
3: The boss of Ryanair is calling for the head of air traffic control operator NATS to be fired after thousands of planes were grounded. Martin Rolfs apologised for Tuesday's technical fault, which saw hundreds of thousands of passengers facing cancellations and delays. Meanwhile, Heathrow says it's working to ensure the majority of flights operate as normal, but they're still advising passengers to check before travelling to the airport. NHS prescriptions for drugs to treat ADHD are continuing to rise. They're up 29% on the previous 12 months. It's estimated around 2.5 million people in England have the condition. And 27 years since the Gruffalo first graced our bookshelves. The latest instalment is out today. Gruffalo Granny is Julia Donaldson's third book about the creature in the deep, dark wood, which has sold 18 million copies since the first one in 1999. Polly and Rupert are excited to get their hands on it.
5: There's a new Gruffalo book coming out.
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3: Sunshine and showers today and feeling a bit fresher with highs of 21 degrees across London. That's the latest. I'm Louise Easton.
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0: Just gone 3 p.m. on your Thursday afternoon, and as far as throwbacks go, I genuinely don't think you can get bigger than this.
17: Throwback Thursday. 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London.

0: I'm actually covering the chart for my boy Sam Thompson this weekend. So make sure you join me Sunday, 4 p.m. to see if Shakira is going to get knocked off of that top spot. Cannot wait. I love doing the chart. Right, let's keep the big throwbacks coming for your Thursday afternoon. Taking you back to 2002 with this one. And what an iconic intro. It's Vanessa Carlton and 1,000 Miles.
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0: So what we do know is that in just over 24 hours' time, somebody listening right now is going to become half a millionaire. £500,000. We've got to give it away. Completely tax-free cash, all right? It's not like, you know, we call the first person and don't pick up and it rolls over to the next week. 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Text the word WIN to 63103 now. Best of luck. Right, you know what? As it is Throwback Thursday, I feel like I want to transport you to the Caribbean next. Yeah, let's do that. Stay there.
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Alex Warren and Ordinary on Hits Radio for your Thursday afternoon. Now listen, if you've ever donated to Cash for Kids for us, first of all, thank you. But I've got a bit of an update for you. Big news from our charity. As you'll know, they help children and young people whose lives are affected by poverty, illness, or they just need that bit of extra help to live life to the full. Last year, Cash for Kids helped over 540,000 children. But of course, they rely on your generous donations to keep providing this vital help. Today's big news is that from now on, they're promising what's raised local stays local. So that means wherever you are in the UK, if you donate or fundraise for Cash for Kids, that money will stay in your local area, helping those close to us. It's so important. We're so proud that you can now do that with Cash for Kids. So, you know, it goes without saying, you're always amazing at helping when we ask. And with Cash for Kids sadly receiving more applications for help than ever, we're asking to see if you can make a donation right now. All you need to do is search Cash for Kids. And remember, your donations will stay local to you. Thank you so much.

0: was singing Wonderwall on Hits Radio Thursday afternoon. And as it is Throwback Thursday, of course, we've got to talk about Beyoncé. So it's the 20th anniversary of her second album, B-Day. And she's selling a $1,000 empty box. Yeah, very true. It's all in honour of her turning 45 and the 20th anniversary of B-Day. She's selling the Beekeeper collector's box for $948.01, which is a nod to her birthday, September the 4th, 1981. This is wild. There's only 500 of these empty boxes available. The 18 by 14 inch pine wood crates was inspired by the beauty of traditional beekeeper crates and features custom engraved details. Okay. A faux gator skin leather carrying strap with gold hardware, and it's lined, probably the best bit, with deep green velvet. People will buy anything, won't they? What? Can't believe this. £1,000 from Empty Box. Right, a few more from me before Mike takes over. I've got Nicki Minaj, Starships, coming up.
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One from Taylor Swift on Hits Radio. I've just had a message on WhatsApp from Ez. I said, Marv, we need Sienna Spyro at Hits Radio Live. What a great shout that is, by the way. I've not even mentioned it today. Hits Radio Live is back for 2026. It's all happening Friday the 20th of November at BP Pulse Live Birmingham and Saturday the 21st of November at Co-op Live in Manchester. 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And Sienna Spyro, that is a great shout, my man.

0: my show. Thank you so much for being with me this afternoon. I'll be back tomorrow getting you ready for your weekend from 1 p.m. Stay there. The main man, Mike, he is on the way next, kicking off with a massive throwback. The Key, the Secret is coming up. It's radio.
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9: The top stories this hour. Two boys have denied fatally stabbing an older teenager in South London. The 14 and 15-year-olds appeared at the Old Bailey charged with killing 17-year-old Jamal Coombs in Battersea in June. The pair, who we can't name for legal reasons, are due to go on trial in November. Two people have been arrested in the capital on suspicion of assisting Iran's intelligence service. The man and woman were picked up yesterday following searches at addresses in North and Northwest London. The Met tell us they're not linked to recent attacks on Iranian and Jewish communities here. Some UK hospitality bosses have hit out at the Prime Minister's plans to give mayors in England the power to charge people a tourist tax. Industry leaders are concerned the move could lead to job losses. Volunteers and staff at the RNLI are being warned not to wear clothes with the charity's branding after some faced abuse from anti-migrant protesters. It's following recent protests in Dover and Portsmouth, which saw the charity targeted for its rescue work, bringing people on some small boats ashore. The charity has called it unacceptable, adding actions being taken to ensure the safety and well-being of its workers. The Bayeux Tapestry has opened to the public at the British Museum. It's back in the UK for the first time in almost 1,000 years after France agreed to loan the 70-metre-long embroidery to the gallery. It depicts scenes from the Norman invasion of 1066. Dr. David Musgrove is the author of a book about it and saw it earlier.
10: I was always going to like it, but it is a brilliant display, and you see it in a very different way to how you would have seen it in the old museum in Bayeux. In the museum in London, it's horizontal on a table, and you can see it stretching out for its full 68.3 metres, so you can see the monumentality of it. It's really great.
9: And the Spice Girls are not reuniting. A cryptic post on social media had teased a major announcement, with fans speculating that a tour could be on the cards. Instead, to celebrate their upcoming 30th anniversary, the band are releasing their first ever complete collection of singles with messages from each Spice Girl.
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9: Sunshine and showers today and feeling a bit fresher with highs of 21 degrees across London. That's the latest. I'm Louise Easton.
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13: We're back tomorrow morning from 6 with your last chance to win a getaway for two. 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
0: It is Throwback Thursday with me, Mike Toulon, on the way. We've got Beyonce, we've got Natasha Bedingfield, but first up, we're really backsliding from 1993. Remember this?

Phoebe Rex of Faithless and New Religion on Hits Radio. Good afternoon. Thanks to Marv. It's me now. It's Mike Toulon. I'm here till 7 o'clock tonight. Welcome to Throwback Thursday. The big thing that everyone's talking about today is yesterday's launch of the brand new iPhone Duo. It's the first iPhone that's foldable, even though everyone else has been doing that for years. Apple have finally caught up. And the only slight issue is it comes in at £2,000. £2,000 for a phone. Are you kidding me? That's why it's called the Duo, because you need two salaries to afford it. But listen, it's Throwback Thursday, and as this music suggests, we don't want to talk about futuristic stuff on this show. We are going nostalgic. We're going back. We are backsliding. Gen Zers are apparently massively into retro tech. So, you know, the sales of MP3 players and wired headphones have gone through the roof, and ringtones are making a comeback. Ringtones, do you remember that? Has anyone now got a ringtone? In the old days of ringtones, you'd be sat there, whatever, in the class or wherever, and someone's Nokia would start playing the theme tune to Mission Impossible, and that person would spend, like, 30 seconds looking around the room pretending it wasn't their phone. And wired headphones, which the kids today absolutely love because they don't need charging. But they do come with a slightly different problem. You put them in your pocket for, like, 20 seconds, and they come out, remember, they come out massively tangled. It's like you put the headphones in, out comes a fishing rope. MP3 players, they're massively coming back. Gen Z love the idea of a device that only plays music. How primitive. What about TikTok or WhatsApp or the camera phone? So listen, I'd like to ask you, who is still rocking some retro tech? Do you have a Walkman or a mini disc or maybe even a printer that actually works? I want to hear from you, right? 0333 20 20 800. Tell us about what ancient technology you've still got in your place. Have you got a gadget at home that needs batteries and patience? And is it still with you? Do you refuse to part with it because they don't make them like that anymore? 0333 20 20 800. Has anyone else gone back to the noughties with a bit of retro tech?

0: Miley Cyrus on Hits Radio. Or just Miley now, really, isn't it? Yeah, she's now just known by her first name. She's following all the greats like Kylie, Madonna, Chico. Her godmother, God rest her, Dolly Parton, actually used to, she was famously shunned new tech, and she still used a fax machine, Dolly Parton, for her. God bless her. And that's our thing today, right, for Throwback Thursday, 0333 20 20800. Have you got anything old tech still going on in your house, but not, and it's not sort of stuck up in the loft, you actually still use it? So what piece of vintage technology that you do you still fire up? Duncan, what about you, mate?
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0: Yes, Duncan! You are actually listening to us now on an old Philips CD player with a little radio attached to it, like the FM.
1: Yeah.
0: Wow, man. I mean, this is...
1: Yeah, it's nearly 30 years old and still going strong.
0: Do you still play CDs on it?
1: I do.
0: What's the CD that's currently in there?
1: Oh, I don't know. It's, yeah, I can say this. It's by the Shire Horses, and it's called Arcade.
0: Wow, Duncan, that's cool. That's really cool. And then you listen to his...

0: 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I mean, this is like, well, this isn't drive time. This is time travel. You really are taking it back. And why would you
1: I love it.
0: Why would you not get rid of it, Duncan?
1: Well, if it's working and I can still listen to you guys, then why not?
0: God, you remind me of my dad.
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0: Good Lord, it's £500,000 tomorrow. £500,000. £500,000. That is real new house territory. It's definitely new car territory. And it's definite holidays for life territory. But what you do with it's up to you, right? 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If you win, make me a winner. 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We make the call on this show. 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Someone is going to win. It could be you. Right, on the way, we've got the current massive, gorgeous song from Lewis Capaldi, and we're all the way back to 2004 for Natasha Bedingfield.
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0: Blackwell Tunnel southbound. It is open now, but queuing where there was a broken down car, they had to stop traffic southbound. They had it completely closed. North Circular southbound is busy approaching Redbridge roundabout. The exit slipper is partially blocked by a broken down car. Station Road in Lewisham is closed by a broken down bus causing delays. And there's an issue on the track at Baker Street affecting a few of the underground lines. It's a collapsed drain. It's affecting the Circle Line. Edgware Road to Euston Square can't run. Hammersmith and City Line can't run Edgware Road to Euston Square either.
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0: think that's one of his best songs in yonks. Lewis Capaldi and Stay Love on Hits Radio. Good afternoon, I'm Mike Toolan. Jem will be back with us, by the way, on Monday. And on this show tomorrow, we're giving away £500,000. On the show today, we're talking about old tech. Like Gen Z apparently really, really into getting all like kind of MP3 players and wired headphones and all that sort of caper. What have you got? What are you still using? 0333 20 20 800. Natalia in Bolton says, I still use my iPod Classic, in brackets she says, in my car every day. It's 20 years old and it's never once asked me to accept cookies. Rick says, I still have a VHS player. We kept it for years because our wedding video is on the tape. The marriage didn't last, but the Panasonic did. Darren, what have you got?
1: A Sony camcorder that uses cassettes.
0: Wow. An old Sony camcorder. What year would this have been from? This is
1: late
0: like,
1: 80s.
0: I was going to say, this is 80s, isn't it? This is before even the digital mini disc things. What do you record on there?
1: Well, I'll go ghost hunting. I don't like all this newfangled stuff with buttons you press and flashing lights and everything. So, no, stick with the old
0: Well,
1: the
0: at
1: old
0: least
1: gear.
0: You're not in danger of sounding old-fashioned there, Darren. That's the good thing. I don't like these newfangled cars with their steering wheels and their gear sticks. So what do? How do you watch it? Do you bounce it on the telly or...?
1: I just, you know, like, there's like a viewfinder thing.
0: Oh, yeah.
1: So you just watch it on that.
0: So you actually just sit there on the sofa just watching a tiny little picture on the viewfinder. Everyone to their own, Darren, is what I'm struggling to say without making it sound a bit bonkers.
1: I am bonkers.
0: I think we thought that at the moment. I use it to record my ghost hunting. Thanks, Daz Boy. Keep them coming. 0333 20 20 800.

0: Tame Impala on Hits Radio with Dracula. It is 4:40. Hope your Thursday's been all right and not too shoddy. It's Mike Tool until 7. There is something we're talking today about the retro tech that you might still be using. If there's anything archaic, ancient, still hanging around your gaff that you still use regularly, we'd love to hear from you on 0333 20 20 800. We're getting loads of these in. There is something else retro though that is blowing up on TikTok, which I think is arguably the most random thing of the year so far. Have you heard or seen Liam Gallagher, or an AI version of Liam Gallagher, singing old children's TV themes? It's brilliant. Here's a little taster of Scooby-Doo.
1: Scooby-Dooby-Doo, where are you? We got some work to do now.
2: Meow.
1: Scooby-Dooby-Doo.
0: He's got that proper Britpop drawl, isn't he?
1: We need some help from you now. Come on, Scooby-Doo, I see you. Pretending you got a slip.
0: This is a little taster, by the way. He's going to be doing all these at next year's gigs.
1: Because I can see.
0: This is worth going to Nebworth for. This is Liam tackling Fireman Sam.
1: He's always on the scene, a Fireman Sam, and he says he's bright and clean.
0: It sounds like he hates Fireman Sam, doesn't it?
1: Fireman Sam, you cannot ignore. Sam is the hero next door.
0: And this is my favourite one, with the traditional distorted Oasis guitar. This is Liam going to Ballymore.

0: And I'm going to level with you. He's absolutely killed in the Night Garden. Right, on the way, tunes from Rihanna, Samba, and a throwback from Robin. Don't go away. It's
1: radio. Getting you home.
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12: M25 backing up at usual Dartford Tunnels, anti-clockwise side. Over half an hour to get through that traffic approaching the tunnels. Wanstead, North Circular, southbound side. Junction with Redbridge, roundabout the exit slip roads, partially blocked by a broken down car, so do approach with extra care. There's a collapsed drain on the track at Baker Street. It means the Circle Line can't run Edgware Road to Euston Square. Same with Hammersmith and City Line. Metropolitan Line can't run Baker Street to Oldgate. And severe delays on the Elizabeth Line, London Paddington to Heathrow Terminal 4 because of vandalism.
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14: 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Throwback Thursday.
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It's 4:52. You're on Hits Radio, live across the UK. I'm Mike Toolan, here every night till 7, usually with Gemma Atkinson. She's back Monday. Still giving away the big cash, though, tomorrow. £500,000 this time tomorrow. We'll get you in the draw at 5. If you want to, of course. For Throwback Thursday, we're talking today about the... what old bits of tech are you still using? And we are getting some absolute memories in. This is great. Keep them coming. We're going to keep this going. 0333 20 20 800. If there's something you're still using, an iPod or an MP3 player or a mini disc or a VHS, whatever, you're still using it, why you're still using it. We'll come back to that in a minute, because I think we'll do a little bonus ball with this. We'll squeeze a couple more of these in, because you guys are just going nuts for this on the WhatsApp. Liam Gallagher does old TV themes. This is blowing up on TikTok. I don't know if you've seen it, if you've heard this so far. This is just so funny. First, Oasis reunited, and now Liam Gallagher is singing about Ballymore. I mean, these are just weird times we're living in. This is Liam singing all about our kid, Noddy.

It's just genius, isn't it? But listen, it's not just old kids' TV themes he's doing. He's brought it bang up to date with some TV ads. You had nausea, heartburn, indigestion, upset stomach, diarrhea. Hey, stay listening to Hits Radio. There's plenty more.

0: Gorgeous song, Rihanna and Take a Bow. Oh, it's such a sad song, isn't it? And hits radio. I'm Mike Toulin. The story of my life is on the way, as we do every day at 10 past five. Your favourite story about you. What is it? 0333 20 2800. Let's get you on today. Also coming up, details of those big Harry Styles dates, those extra gigs that he's announced, and more of your stories of your old tech, which you still use. We'd love to hear from you. It's all on the way after the latest update of five in 2 minutes.
1: Getting you home.
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10: The top stories this hour. Four people have been taken to hospital after reports of a stabbing in southeast London. Emergency crews were called to Bromley High Street just after two this afternoon. Paramedics treated four patients at the scene. They've now been taken to hospital. We'll bring you more on this as we get it. In other news tonight, a man's been sentenced to life for the murder of a 55-year-old in North London. Mark Carroll was fatally stabbed in an unprovoked attack in Camden in April 2024 and died from his injuries in hospital. 21-year-old Rashid Abdul Rahman will serve at least 27 years in jail. The Mayor of London says he understands the grievance hospitality firms feel amid news of a possible tourist tax. Under plans being discussed, mayors would be given powers to introduce a charge to stay in accommodation in their area. They would then decide themselves how best to invest the money raised. But Alan Simpson from UK Hospitality says it's an unfair burden on the sector.
14: In simple terms, it's the fact that hospitality businesses are already paying the most tax in the economy. The average hospitality business pays 75% of its profits in tax. The average bank pays 35% of their profits in tax. So it's a tax on a tax.
10: A 60-year-old man and a 42-year-old woman have been arrested by the Met Police on suspicion of assisting Iran's intelligence service. They were picked up from addresses in London yesterday following searches. We're told the investigation isn't connected to any incidents or attacks earlier this year that targeted venues and buildings linked to Jewish and Iranian communities in the city. And for those of you who got tickets, you can now go and see the Bayeux Tapestry at the British Museum. It's the first time in almost 1,000 years that it's been on display in the UK after France agreed to a loan. The 70-metre-long embroidery was hung up there, but it is displayed a bit differently here. Dr. David Musgrove is the author of a book about it and saw it earlier.
20: You are getting a very different perception by looking at it horizontally like this, and you can actually get much closer now in the British Museum than you could in Bayeux. You can lean over, granted you are having to sort of crane your neck over and have a look, but you can really get into the detail in a much closer way than you could in France.
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10: Cloudy with outbreaks of rain moving eastwards with lows of 14 degrees across London. More sunshine and showers tomorrow. That's the latest. I'm Louise Easton.
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0: It is just after 5 o'clock. Good afternoon, I'm Mike Toulon. It's Throwback Thursday on Hits. And coming up, the story of my life today, the story of the lady who fondled the wrong man.
1: Throwback Thursday. Counter it up. London's

0: Olivia Dean's So Easy on Hits Radio. Right, let's do the story of your life. This is the one story that you tell about your life that no one generally believes. I don't know if something mad has happened to you on an aeroplane or on a holiday, or if you've been to a wedding that's descended into chaos, something terrifying happened to you. There's been some sort of action-packed movie scene style event that's happened in your life. The one story that people don't believe when you tell them, the story you'll still be telling when you're 97, that is the one we want on this show. If something has happened to you that's so ridiculous, people are still bringing it up years later, it's time to tell it to the nation. 0333 20 20 800 is our number. Matt is taking all your calls right now for the rest of the week. 0333 20 20 800. Let's get your story on air tomorrow. Right, today, it's Catherine. Go on, Catherine, what's the story? What happened?
1: A few years back, I went to Whitby with my sister, my brother-in-law, and my partner at the time. My sister's a right big bingo addict, so we ended up in an arcade. I ended up playing bingo with her, and my partner at the time, he wandered off. So whilst I was playing bingo, I saw this bloke standing at a bandit machine. And I said, I'm shouting over, Ian, love, you're going to get us a coffee? I didn't get no reply. Three times I asked.
0: Yeah.
1: So at the end of the bingo round, I got up. I went over to this bloke. I put my arms around his waist.
0: All right.
1: And I turned around. I said, I've been shouting you three times, love. Are you going to go get me a coffee? This bloke turned round, looked at me. Oh, who are you? I'm like, oh, I'm really, really sorry. But what I didn't know, my partner at the time was, like, to the right at another bandit machine. He seen me, he looked at me as if to say, what the hell are you doing? This bloke turned around, looked at me, who the hell are you? I'm really, really sorry, you look like my partner from behind.
0: And what did your partner at the time say? Did he believe you, or did he think you was just trying to cop off with a lucky bandit winner?
1: No, he just turned around and said, what are you doing? What do you think you're doing? I'm like, I'm really, really sorry, but it looked like you're from behind. And I was shouting three times, but I didn't get an answer, so...
0: Well, I'm not surprised. It wasn't the right guy. Of course you didn't get an answer.
1: Well, no, but I didn't know that at the time until he turned round and said, who the hell are you?
0: And do you know, wouldn't that have been a great thing? It wouldn't be a happy ending to the story if the guy had turned round and he was like a really good-looking dish and you and him ran off into the sunset.
1: Oh, it would have been nice. Don't get me wrong, he was quite nice, but unfortunately that didn't happen.
0: Oh, well. Thank you, Catherine. Right, let's get you on tomorrow. Have you got a juicy one for us? 0333 20 20 800. Let's get you on Story of My Life tomorrow on Hits Radio. I didn't actually ask her why she's not still with the ex. And I think I didn't because I'm scared of her.

0: Harry Styles, American Girls on Hits Radio. He has announced he's going to be extending the current Together Together World Tour now into next year. We did about 10 nights, didn't he, at Wembley? In fact, I think he surpassed Coldplay's previous all-time record of 10 nights. The most performances by any artist at Wembley in a row ever. And he's back. He's coming back again. This is great. Harry Styles will play Wembley Stadium again. They've just announced today, 25th, 27th and 28th of August in 2027 with special warm-up guest Tears for Fears. Remember them? Tickets go on sale 1 week today, Thursday, 17th of September at 11 a.m. And the web address is hstyles.co.uk if you want tickets.
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0: 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No one's got a better chance than you. Right, coming up, got some great tunes on the way. Bruno Mars, 24K Magic from 2016, and Taylor Swift's Opalite after Traffic.
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12: M25 anti-clockwise, busy at Dartford Tunnels, over half an hour to get through all that congestion approaching the tunnels. It's also busy in Wanstead, north circular southbound approach, the junction with Redbridge roundabout with extra caution. The exit slip road is partially blocked by a broken down car. Circle Line can't run Edgware Road to Euston Square. Same with the Hammersmith and City Line. It's all because of a collapsed drain on the track at Baker Street. And Metropolitan Line can't run for the same reason. Baker Street to Aldgate. Elizabeth Line still delayed by vandalism.
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25 to 6. You're on Hits Radio. It is Mike Sulin here. How's your Thursday been? All right. Champions League back on for a third night tonight. Tonight, Manchester United play Sabah. And if you haven't heard of them, they're a small team from Stretford, just outside of Manchester. Now, if you haven't heard of them, they've existed for less than 10 years. So they're a relatively new team. And they were, of course, named after the Jamaican 90s dance classic. Shabba. Oh, I had it all lined up. It would have been so good if that had worked. Oh, well, never mind. I was going to play a bit of Mr. Lover Lover. You know what I mean? There's a really interesting story, actually, about Sabah. So Sabah, to be honest, I'm a Man United fan. If you listen to this show, I'm a United fan. But I was reading about the opposition for tonight. Sabah are actually from Azerbaijan, and their coach has got an amazing story. In fact, it's almost like a story of his life. So basically, the coach of Sabah, he retired from professional football at the age of 23, and he went on the Lithuanian version of Who Wants to Be a Millionaire. This is a true story, right? Didn't win the big prize, but he did walk away with £3,000, which was enough for him to pay for a one-way flight to London to chase his ultimate dream of becoming a football coach. So he won £3,000, and he came to London. He studied at London Metropolitan University, and he earned his UEFA coaching badges. He worked as a newspaper delivery man, a childminder, and a house painter to cover his tuition fees and living costs. And now he is playing Manchester United in the Champions League. Hope he gets

0: He did our last hits live, didn't he? And we've got another couple coming up in November, and now it's in the lineup soon. Calvin Harris on Hits Radio. I found the little clip now, and I've got it to work, so we'll try the line again. So the Champions League is on for a third night tonight. Manchester United are taking on a team who appear to be named after a 90s Jamaican dance classic. Yeah, the moment's gone, hasn't it? The moment's gone. Right, we've been talking about old tech that you still use today. Coming up, honestly, and I'm not pulling your leg, we're going to talk to someone who's calling us, he says, on a phone from the 90s that he's never stopped using.
1: Getting you home.
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15: North Circular is busy southbound approaching Wanstead Red Bridge roundabout. The exit slit rear there is partially blocked by a broken down car. Stop start on the M25 anti-clockwise. The Dartford Tunnels as usual, over half an hour to get through all that traffic. And if you're using the trains Circle Line and Hammersmith and City Line, cannot run between Edgware Road and Euston Square because of a collapsed drain on the track at Baker Street, which is also affecting the Metropolitan Line. Baker Street to Aldgate can't run. Elizabeth Line is severely delayed London Paddington to Heathrow because of vandalism.
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0: Still such a song, that, isn't it? That's Ray on Hits Radio. It is Mike Tooner till 7. Coming up, your chance to get in the draw for £500,000 and the Parish Notice Board. All the big trending stories coming up 10 past 6 tonight. Gen Z are into loads of old tech, apparently. We were chatting about this earlier. They're all using, like, wired earphones and stuff and MP3 players and Sony Walkmans. So, I don't know, we're asking you today, what piece of technology are you still using that really does belong in a museum, but you're still bringing it out? Who is still rocking retro tech, like a Walkman, a VHS player, a fax machine? Casper, go on, what have you got?
1: I am using the old Nokia phone with buttons.
0: You're using an old Nokia, like the 8210?
1: Yes, I don't know the numbers, it's so old, I don't remember even the model, but it's with the buttons and works fine. You must charge it maybe like once in 3 or 4 days.
0: Oh, I remember the Nokia. Yeah, you charge it in 2003 and you look at it yesterday and it's still on 80%.
1: Yeah.
0: Wow.
1: It's saving energy.
0: And why? What's so special, apart from the fact you don't have to charge it very often, what's so special about the Nokia for you, Caspers?
1: You have the most peaceful life ever.
0: Yes.
1: No stress, no internet, no notifications. No connections with not needed internet, so it's perfect.
0: Yeah.
1: Live your life.
0: God, are you speaking to me on the Nokia now?
1: Yes.
0: Wow, that's incredible. Where are you from?
1: It works.
0: Where are you from? I can tell. Where are you from originally?
1: I'm from Latvia.
0: Latvia. And I presume, I mean, most people in Latvia have the iPhone, though, do they?
1: I think almost everyone.
0: Wow. And
1: except
0: I remember the other, except for you. Good for you, mate. You stand out, Caspers. I remember the one thing about the Nokia is just how sturdy it was. It was like a brick, wasn't it? If you drop an iPhone, the screen breaks, isn't it? If you dropped a Nokia, the pavement breaks.
1: Oh, yes. Okay, of course. That's why it goes so long.
0: Mate, thank you very much for calling us. Are you in Latvia now, by the way?
1: You're welcome. No, I'm in London.
0: Oh, you're in London at the minute. Right, okay.
1: Yes.
0: Caspers, it's been a joy. Call us again anytime on your Nokia.
1: Call me tomorrow and make me a winner and I will be happy.
0: I bet you will. You in about another 10 million.

0: Remember this song? Flo Rida and Kesha, Right Round, for Throwback Thursday on Hits Radio. It's Mike Toolan here. The Parish Notice Board coming up 10 past six tonight. There is a new reality TV show which starts this weekend. And it sounds incredible. Sounds like the best one for years. And Donald Trump is being accused of bribing people to vote for him. Hits Radio.
1: Getting you home.
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9: The top stories this hour. Seven men have been arrested after a stabbing in southeast London. Emergency crews were called to Bromley High Street just after two this afternoon. Our reporter Alex Richardson has more.
11: Police say when they got there, they found four men with stab wounds. They've all been taken to hospital. We understand one is now in a critical condition. Initial calls were made to emergency services about an altercation on the high street. Officers say they don't believe there's a wider threat to the public.
9: In other news tonight, a London study has found screening pregnant women and new mothers for PTSD could help save the NHS £26 million a year. Researchers at City St George's found around 1 in 20 developed the condition after giving birth, but less than half were referred to support services. The study suggests healthcare costs for women is double the cost of those that don't have it. Some UK hospitality bosses have hit out at the Prime Minister's plans to give mayors in England the power to charge people a tourist tax. Industry leaders are concerned the move could lead to job losses. The Mayor of London says he understands the grievance hospitality firms feel. The BioTapestry has gone on display in London to members of the public who managed to secure themselves tickets. It's on loan from France at the British Museum and it's sold out for the rest of the year. Dr. David Musgrove is the author of a book about the tapestry.
12: The reason why the loan has happened, aside from Macron's political will, is the fact that in Bayeux, the museum that has housed the tapestry since 1983 was being redeveloped to allow them to create a space for it to be displayed horizontally. So they had to take it off display, and so that provided the window of opportunity.
9: And the Spice Girls are not reuniting. A cryptic post on social media had teased a major announcement, with fans speculating a tour could be on the cards. Instead, to celebrate their upcoming 30th anniversary, the band are releasing their first ever complete collection of singles with messages from each Spice Girl.
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9: Cloudy with outbreaks of rain moving eastwards with lows of 14 degrees across London. More sunshine and showers tomorrow. That's the latest. I'm Louise Easton.
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0: It is just after 6 o'clock Thursday tea time, which means we're really revving up for the weekend. You can always sniff it, can't you? This time tomorrow, it'll all be over. One of you guys will have won £500,000. 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And good luck to you this time tomorrow. Right, parish notice board is on the way. Claudia Winkleman is heading over to ITV. And tunes incoming from Blue and Chainsmokers, and this is Katy Perry.

Alex Warren, a throwback from Blue, and Katy Perry's Raw from 2013. It is Hits Radio for Throwback Thursday. It's Mike Tulin. It's 12 minutes past six. Hope your day's been all right today. Hope you're nice and chilled now. Maybe you're cooking tea in the kitchen, listening to us on the smart speaker, whatever. Let's do the parish notice board. These are the big trending stories tonight for Thursday tea time. And Claudia Winkleman, who everyone loves Claudia. She is now heading over to ITV. She is in talks to front the UK revival of Hell's Kitchen. You remember that? She was on it years ago. Obviously, Gordon Ramsay, but she was like the presenter on it. It was 17 years ago she presented Hell's Kitchen, and she's going back. She's going to be doing stuff on ITV. She is, though, still going to be doing Celebrity Traitors, which starts in 2 weeks' time and looks absolutely brilliant. I can't wait for that. In fact, there's so much good TV. You can tell we're in autumn now, can't you? It's like you don't realise, but over summer, the telly is just rubbish, isn't it? And it's this time of the year, September kicks in. It's like, wow, there's so much good stuff going on. Another reality TV show starts this weekend, which looks brilliant. Have you heard about Apocalypse? This is our TV rec for this weekend. Apocalypse on Channel 4 sees 16 people spending 28 days in an abandoned town with no proper supplies, no essential supplies, only very, very limited food so they can barely survive, and no eliminations, no prize money. And the only thing they've got for entertainment is one ABBA record, which is basically, it's like a disappointing hen weekend. It just sounds great, doesn't it, though? Can you imagine that? 28 days with hardly any food. Oh, this sounds a brilliant TV show. Starts this weekend. And Donald Trump is, he's in the news again, isn't he? Which is surprising nobody. There's never a day. I was talking about this with my mum last night watching the news at 10. There is never a day when Trump isn't in the news. He manages to do something every day. Donald Trump is now being accused of bribing voters in America. He is offering every adult American $5,000 payout if the Republicans win both chambers of Congress in the midterm elections in November. So he's saying, if you vote for me and we win, we will give you $5,000. It's a plan that's going to cost America $1 trillion. And his only stipulation is, he says, you can have the money, the $5,000 for everyone who votes for me, but it's got to be spent in the US. That's it. It's another world over there, isn't it? Throwback Thursday, Chainsmokers Coldplay on Hits.

0: I've actually been learning all the harmonies to this. There's a girl I follow on TikTok. I'll tell you more about this probably on the show tomorrow, but there's a girl I've been following on TikTok who breaks down all the harmonies for your favourite songs and teaches you them. And then you can record yourself a few times over and sound just like Ariana Grande. Ariana Grande, Hate That I Made You Love Me. Such a lovely song, that, isn't it? So, Hits Radio Live is coming back. If you can imagine the Hits Radio playlist all exploding into life, all under one roof for one massive night. We are doing that. We're doing it twice. We always do two. Always at this time of the year. Friday, 20th of November at BP Pulse Live in Birmingham. We had Calvin Harris on this time last year, didn't we? And Saturday, 21st of November at Co-op Live in Manchester. We haven't announced the lineup yet, but it's coming soon. But if you want to buy your tickets ahead of the rush, just jump to hitsradio.co.uk. Right, still ahead, the current one from Olivia Dean, and we're back to 2017 for Zara Larsson.
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12: M25 anti-clockwise is hardly moving at Dartford Tunnel. Stop-start traffic. It's also busy clockwise. Junction 15 on the M25 with the usual delays. And the M4 into London is busy on that elevated section. Junction 3 through to Junction 2. There is an improvement with the underground. There's no service though on the Circle Line clockwise still. Baker Street with that collapsed drain earlier. And Hammersmith and City Line still severely delayed. Metropolitan Line still not running. Baker Street to Aldgate. And Elizabeth Line severely delayed by vandalism. London Paddington to Heathrow Tunnel.
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don't know if you were one of the passengers who had your flight disrupted yesterday because of the air traffic control problems. There were tens of thousands of passengers in complete chaos. They've just come out and said that they are getting back to normal now, slowly, all the airports, Heathrow, Gatwick, Manchester Airport, whatever. But you're not going to get any compensation. Apparently, I don't know why, there's some loophole. You're not getting anything. My daughter, Lottie, by the way, was interrailing with a mate in, and she ended up in Prague yesterday. And she, I don't know if I told you this, she's had an absolute nightmare coming back from Prague. She was supposed to fly back yesterday. And she was actually on the plane on the tarmac at Prague Airport, and seatbelt on, bag under the seat, and one of the cabin crew got ill. So obviously you feel sorry for them, right? One of the stewardesses got ill, but because they were then a member of staff down, the airline announced they needed 39 passengers to get off the plane. Have you ever heard of that before? 39. How does that conversation even begin? Ladies and gentlemen, unfortunately a member of our cabin crew is unwell, so could everyone from row 18 backwards please stop going on holiday? And I said to her, how did they choose the 39? She said it was just completely random. They just kind of look at you and they go, you, you, you. And I was saying, what you need is to look more low maintenance. You need to be, if I stay on this plane, I don't need any looking after. I don't need any drink or food or anything. I won't even press the little button. You won't even know I'm there. Please, let me stay on. So she spent the night in Prague Airport. Which sounds, in a way, like it would be a good thing. You know, it's a bit kind of cool and sexy and whatever, staying overnight in an airport. It wasn't. There's nothing more depressing than an airport after midnight. In the daytime, it's all, you know, holiday smells and excitement and duty-free and all that stuff. At 2 o'clock in the morning, have you ever been in an airport then? It's just like one dodgy-looking bloke lying across six seats and a vending machine charging you £7 for a small bottle of water.

0: Olivia Dean's Man I Need on Hits Radio. It's Thursday tea time. It feels a little bit weekendy, doesn't it? It is now 6:39. The weather, by the way, is going to get a bit more summer again. We've got one last roll of the dice. We're going up for another heat wave is coming in a week's time from September 16th. We've got 25 degrees across most parts of the UK. Temperatures are going to soar once again. It's our little Indian summer. 25 degrees from September the 16th, they're saying today. It does feel so kind of like autumnal and Halloween-y and cold and Guy Fawkes-y out there, doesn't it? And it's getting dark so early. It's dark by 8:30 these days, isn't it? We're talking about this yesterday. And, of course, all the schools are back, so it's heavier on the roads. But we do have, to kind of ease you into the autumn, a really cool night away with dinner and drinks, all thanks to Tesco Club Card. This is a really cool prize, actually. We are going to sort for you return travel to any city you want in the UK. We'll stick you in a top hotel and we'll give you a cosy little dinner for two. If you haven't already, make sure you download the Tesco Club Card app today, because you can double your Tesco Club Card voucher value with over 100 award partners across holidays, days out, and travel, or you can even triple the value with select restaurant partners. And of course, as ever with the Tesco Club Card app, you can lower the cost of your shop. But if you want to win that really cool dinner and night away at a hotel in a city of your choice, thanks to Tesco Club Card and Hits Radio, just jump to hitsradio.co.uk and really good luck. What do you got to lose? Right, between now and 7 o'clock, we have Sienna Spyro, and up next for Throwback Thursday, we're back to 2009 for Jason Derulo.
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14: Anti-clockwise, M25 still busy at Dartford Tunnels. It's not as bad as it was, but a bit of slow traffic remains. It's lingering. Purley Way northbound in Croydon is queuing because of temporary lights. It's busy with a Circle Line not running clockwise currently because of the collapsed drain on the track earlier at Baker Street. They've sorted the problem, but it's leaving delays. Hammersmith and City Line is severely delayed still, but running. Metropolitan Line can't run Baker Street to Aldgate yet. Elizabeth Line, that is severely delayed by vandalism. London Paddington to Heathrow Terminal 4.
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22: 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Yeah.

0: Ed Sheeran on Hits Radio. It's Mike Toole until Rob Howard at 7 o'clock tonight. He's asking you today, in fact, actually, I'll give you a little heads up on this. Rob wants to know from you tonight, what was your first ever Instagram post? Do you remember? If you do, get in touch with Rob after 7. Basically, it's because Jennifer Lawrence, you know, the Hollywood actress, has just joined Instagram today for the very first time. So she's uploaded her very first picture. So we're taking you back for Throwback Thursday to what your first Instagram post was. Mine, by the way, was something horrendous because we didn't know what we were doing back in those days. We didn't think that hundreds of people would be looking at it. I remember the first thing I uploaded was a coffee cup from Cafe Nero. And I put about 12 filters on it, like we all used to in those days. It's like, wow, this makes it look really arty. And I used the phrase underneath the caption, Sunday vibes.
1: Oh, God.
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1: Blank Space from Taylor Swift on Hits Radio. And that is it for me, Mike Toolan, for tonight. Gemma back on the show on Monday. She's not here tomorrow, but we are still giving away the cash. We have got £500,000 to be won on this show tomorrow. Rob Howard will get you in the draw after the news update at 7. Have a great night. Catch you tomorrow from 4. 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
0: The top stories at this hour. Seven men have been arrested after a stabbing in southeast London. Emergency crews are called to Bromley High Street just after 2 o'clock this afternoon. Our reporter Alex Richardson has more.
12: Police say when they got there, they found four men with stab wounds. They've all been taken to hospital. We understand one is now in a critical condition. Initial calls were made to emergency services about an altercation on the high street. Officers say they don't believe there's a wider threat to the public.
0: All 10 of Labour's metro mayors have committed to capping any tourist tax imposed in their regions at 5%. Hotel and tourism firms in England warn the levy could be hugely damaging. For those of you who got tickets, you can now go and see the Bayeux Tapestry at the British Museum. It's the first time in almost 1,000 years that it's been on display in the UK after France agreed to a loan. The 70-metre-long embroidery was hung up there but is displayed a little bit differently here. Dr. David Musgrove is the author of a book about it and saw it earlier.
13: You are getting a very different perception by looking at it horizontally like this, and you can actually get much closer now in the British Museum than you could in Bayeux. You can lean over, granted you are having to sort of crane your neck over and have a look, but you can really get into the detail in a much closer way than you could in France.
0: England's cricketers have finished a rain-shortened day two of the third test, well on top against Pakistan. They lead the tourists by 268 runs at Edgbaston, who are on 52 for two in their second innings. And he has terrible claws and terrible jaws, but what does his mum look like? Well, today the third instalment in the Julia Donaldson series is out with the Gruffalo Granny. Seven-year-old Sophia from Wimbledon has been reading it for us.
14: Will she be just like me and you? Not exactly, the Gruffalo said. Her fur is grey and her prickles are red. She's very bright, she can read and write, and she has an enormous appetite.
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0: Cloudy with outbreaks of rain moving eastwards with lows of 14 degrees across London. More sunshine and showers tomorrow. That's the latest. I'm Louise Easton.
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21: It's Rob Howard's here and it is Throwback Thursday. We're basically the weekend, so I've got a party anthem throwback on the way from Sia. Throwback.

of the weekend, gotta play that. BB Rexha, New Religion on Hits Radio. It is Rob Howard here. Loads going on the show this Thursday. We have those big announcements from both Harry Styles and the Spice Girls to tell you about. One is a little more underwhelming than the other one. More on that next. How much money Alex Warren makes? The latest from the new Traitors Theatre show. And we'll be looking back at our first ever Instagram posts. It is proper throwback Thursday, isn't it? That is definitely something for everyone. And this is Sia, Unstoppable on Hits Radio.

That's James Bunt. Takes Like Summer on Hits Radio. It is Rob Howard here on your Thursday evening. I hope you had a great day. Maybe a little underwhelming day if you are a Spice Girls fan. Remember the big announcement that they were teasing yesterday and everybody thought was going to be a tour or a reunion or new music? It turns out it's none of the above. What they're doing instead is they are releasing a collection of B-sides and unreleased demos. I mean, no new music, just old music redone. I mean, talk about underwhelming. People are really not very happy with this at all. Like, my wife, for example, she was gutted. She went all the way up into the attic to try and find her Jerry Halliwell Union Jack dress yesterday. There was a plus side to it, though. I was able to get her to take the fans and put them back in the loft for storage for next year. So I'm kind of happy. Here's J-Lo. This is Love Don't Cost a Thing on Hits Radio.

0: As Cat's Eye on Hits Radio. It is Rob Howard here. Love this from Debbie on 0333 2020 800. She's smart. I was so sure the Spice Girls were going to announce a tour, I set up a WhatsApp group with all my friends to arrange getting tickets. It's time to stand down the WhatsApp group, isn't it? No need to get that spreadsheet going.
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0: Actually, before you close anything down, what about sorting out a nice little trip away for you and the girls? And how about £500,000 to the budget to do it? Well, you could be winning that tomorrow. That is the jackpot for Make Me a Winner. 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Good luck. So, Spice Girls announcement, a little bit underwhelming. Harry Styles one, very, very good. I'll tell you more in a bit, and we'll keep the throwbacks coming.
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13: It's up. London's

It's Thursday evening. It is Rob Howard here on Hits Radio, and Harry Styles has not disappointed with his big news. He has just announced final dates for his Together Together world tour, and he did it so dramatically. Did you see this? He announced it at 2 minutes past midnight, and also in like the email he sent out, he included the phrase, "I don't know what comes next for me." I love the idea of him just sending that before bed. 8 hours sleep, wakes up, absolute chaos around the world. One thing we do know, though, is he's going to be playing Wembley Stadium on the 25th, the 27th and the 28th of August 2027 with very special guest Tears for Fears. Tickets go on sale Thursday the 17th of September at 11 a.m, and you can head to hstyles.co.uk for all the details on how to buy tickets. And as I say, who knows when he's going to be going on tour again? Doesn't even sound like he does. This is TLC, No Scrubs, on Hits Radio. It's Throwback Thursday.

0: That is a script on Hits Radio. What are you up to this Thursday? 0333 2020 800. Drop me a WhatsApp. I love this from James. He's put, sad day today, Rob. We had to put away the barbecue into the garage. It does feel like it's gone that way, doesn't it? And with that in mind, now we are back into the swing of things after the summer break. This can often mean a lot of family time indoors. Don't I just know it? 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Coming up before 8, we got my record of the week. It's that new one from Miley, Bass Persuades, lined up in a little bit.
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0: is Lewis Capaldi on Hits Radio. It is Thursday evening, which means it's my final one of these.
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0: Oh, and it's been a good one. Although it has been a tricky one, hasn't it? Because she's obviously done this full rebrand. I'm so desperate to just use her surname. It rolls off the tongue. I have to stop myself every single time. It is going to be hard as well with her new album. That is dropping a week tomorrow. It's not long to go. I'm going to try and nail this final one. Are you ready? This is Bass Persuades by Miley. Nailed it.

0: It's Beyonce, Sweet Dreams on Hits Radio. It's Throwback Thursday. I was really lolling this morning at Hits Radio Breakfast with Fleur, Will and James. They were laughing at the very awkward all-staff email that happened here at Hits Radio HQ. And it said, could the person who left their boxer shorts in the cupboard behind reception please come and collect them? Still don't know who that is. They then wanted to find out more awkward email encounters. There was a great one from Tom who called in, who was sent an email at work asking people not to trim their fingernails in the kitchen. That is gross. Right, the guys are back tomorrow from 6:30 and I'm going to play your Pitbull next. Oh, by the way, producer Tom, could you go and get my boxes from the cupboard?
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15: Stories this hour. All 10 of Labour's Metro mayors have committed to capping any tourist tax imposed in their regions at 5%. Some hospitality businesses have described the plans as a kick in the teeth. The move to allow England's mayors to set the levy has been proposed following similar schemes in Scotland and Wales. These people in Matlock Bath in Derbyshire, which is dependent on tourism, have mixed views.
16: It'll stop people from coming out, won't it? The cost of living's dear enough. Fuel, food, everything.
17: I wouldn't go on the principle of, again, you're being taxed on something what you shouldn't be taxed on.
18: You do it when you go abroad, so you may as well do it when you're at home, because it's actually going towards...
17: local town.
18: Yeah, local town.
15: A police officer killed in the line of duty in a crash on Teesside last month has been described as funny, loyal, brave and kind at his funeral. Army veteran Tom Clough's coffin was draped in the Union flag and was flanked by soldiers in ceremonial dress. Four men have been stabbed on Bromley High Street in southeast London. Police say seven men have been arrested and remain in custody. RNLI volunteers and staff have been warned not to wear their uniforms at certain times because of the abuse they're facing from anti-migrant demonstrators. The lifeboat charity has issued the advice after it was targeted during protests in Dover and Portsmouth. Vicky Slade is the Liberal Democrat MP for Mid Dorset and North Poole. She says some of the behaviour has been shameful.
19: These are the heroes that go out night and day, whatever the weather, and the staff that support them as well. You know, people who I know very well have been told, don't come to work, take your stickers out of your cars. People have had their car tyres slashed. I mean, this is beyond belief.
15: And Manchester United are making their return to the Champions League after almost 3 years out of Europe's top club competition. They're just getting underway against Azerbaijani title holder Sabah at Old Trafford in their opening league phase game. From Sky News, I'm Tanya Snuggs.
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21: 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We'll do that, and we'll keep the throwback tunes coming for Thursday. 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
4: Yeah, right, picture that with a Kodak. Or better yet, go to Times Square, take a picture of me with a Kodak. Took my life from negative to positive, I just want y'all to know that. And tonight, let's enjoy life.

0: summer, now it's autumn. That is Zara Larsson, Midnight Sun on Hits Radio. It is Thursday evening, it's Rob Howard here. And Jennifer Lawrence is the Hollywood A-lister who has finally joined Instagram and put up her first Insta post. That's almost like she's so late to the party, it's almost like a flex, isn't it, in 2026. Usually if someone said, you'll never guess who we've got on Instagram, you think it's like your nan or something. Always signed up your nan. Turns out it's multiple Academy Award winner Jennifer Lawrence. And this is what she put up.
1: So yeah, I'm giving it a shot. And if anyone says anything negative, I will quit.
0: Good luck with that on social media. Are you new to the internet, Jennifer Lawrence? It got me wondering though, I would love to know, what was your first Insta post? Like, everyone's got one. You can literally work it out now. Get your phone out, open Insta, scroll all the way back, and just tell me what it is that you first posted. Probably back in like 2014, not 2026, like J-Law. Here's Mary. This is Shackles on Hits Radio.
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0: love him so much. Somba, he's definitely my artist of the year. Homewrecker on Hits Radio. It is Rob Howard here on Thursday evening. Jennifer Lawrence has today joined Instagram, so I wanted to know on 0333 2020 800, what is your first ever Insta post? Ben says, mine was a smashed avocado on toast. That is painfully, painfully millennial, isn't it, Ben? Emma sent us a voice note.
1: Apparently my first ever post was a picture of my cat wearing a cardboard wizard hat and cape that I made when I was probably about 11, and he definitely hated it. So, you know, R.I.P.
0: Oh, that's a good turn at the end. Wasn't expecting that to happen to the cat. Have you got any more? 0333 2020 800. You can drop me a WhatsApp or a voice note if you fancy it. It's Throwback Thursday. Here's Clean Bandit, Sean Paul and Anne-Marie on Hits Radio. Clean Bandit.

0: That is Olivia Dean on Hits Radio. It's Thursday evening. I want to know your first ever Insta post. It's Throwback Thursday after all. This came in from Amy.
1: A lot of dog ears, a lot of dog tongues. You know the Coachella flower crown? Like, I was really in it in that era.
0: Just to clarify, she means the filters, the Snapchat filters, I think.
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0: 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It's £500,000 up for grabs tomorrow on Make Me a Winner. 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Good luck. I have got such a good throwback for Thursday on the way next. Do not go anywhere, because I'm about to play Eminem Without Me.
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0: That is Alex Warren on Hits Radio. It is Thursday evening. It is Rob Howard here. I hope you've had a great day so far. Jennifer Lawrence has joined Instagram, so I wanted to know, what was your first ever Instagram post? Hello to Jason on 0333 2020 800. Now, we said Smash Dabo on Toast was painfully millennial. His first one was him and his friends doing the Harlem Shake. Producer Tom, were you even born then?
1: Mannequin Challenge?
0: No, that was about 10 years later. He's so young, it's depressing. Right, we also got this from Rebecca, actually. She sent in a voice note.
2: When I joined Instagram, my older cousin was like, you just basically post, like, cool photos, like, cool images. So I went on Pinterest and just typed in, like, cool aesthetic images. So it was just, like, a screenshot of someone's, like, bedside table or something like that. But that was definitely, like, my first 10 grid posts before I was like, oh, you're supposed to post pictures of like, you, like, cool things you took. That was me. We've evolved since then. Amen.
0: She is just doing stock images. I love it. Just basically Getty images on her own. Here's Katy Perry. Here's another throwback. This is Last Friday Night Hits Radio.

0: Hope you're well. It's Thursday, the weekend's round the corner, and also Hits Radio Live, not long to wait now. It is back. We got two massive nights of your favourite hits and throwbacks live. It's my first ever one. I can't wait. The date's your diary. On Friday, the 20th of November at BP Pulse Live Birmingham, and Saturday, the 21st at Co-op Live Manchester. But you don't need to wait. You can get your tickets right now at hitsradio.co.uk and keep listening. We'll announce the lineup very soon. And I'm going to be telling you how you can win a weekend in Edinburgh. We'll do that next, and we'll keep the throwbacks coming with 50 Cent on the way.
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2: 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I had

Taylor Swift on Hits Radio. It is Rob Howard here. I'm so excited for this tomorrow. Are you ready for some magic, 90s nostalgia, and serious cozy season vibes? Yes to all three. Practical Magic 2 is coming to the cinemas on Friday, the 11th of September. It is one more day to go until the Owen sisters, played by Sandra Bullock and Nicole Kidman, are back in a world of mischief, magic, and this time facing a dark curse that threatens to unravel their family once and for all. 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Tomorrow morning, it's the last chance. Here's Mabel on Hits Radio.

0: on Hits Radio. Remember, all this week on Hits Radio Breakfast, Fleur Rees has had her grand piano out. She has a tune you have to guess. She does one note a day. I'm not saying it's not going too well, but we are on day 9. If you think you could work it out, you can win a grand. Check it out tomorrow from 8 and stay there for Backstreet Boys next.
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0: Hello, this is Mummy Phone. We're on holiday with an amazing beach. 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Undisturbed.
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13: Stories this hour. England's 10 Labour mayors have promised to cap local tourist taxes at 5% of the price of the hotel when the measures are brought in. Some hospitality groups say the plans could lead to job losses and more expensive family holidays. Mayor of South Yorkshire, Oliver Coppard, thinks it's the right move for his area.
14: The principle of an overnight visitor levy, that visitors to places like South Yorkshire would make a small contribution to the public services, the public realm that they enjoy whilst they're with us. It's a system that is in place in any number of other major European and American cities. I can't see why it wouldn't work here as well.
13: Reform UK says its two mayors won't be bringing in the extra levy. A mother's been charged with the murder of her 17-month-old daughter in Dudley in April 2023. The child's grandmother's also accused of allowing her death and child cruelty. Police officers and army veterans have paid their respects at the funeral of a former colleague killed on duty last month. PC Tom Clough was one of two police officers who died in a head-on crash on the A66, in which five young men also died. Seven men have been arrested after four men were stabbed in Bromley in southeast London this afternoon. One is in a critical condition after a serious fight broke out in a fast food chain. The RNLI is reviewing its security procedures after volunteers were targeted during anti-migrant protests in Dover and Portsmouth. The lifeboat charity is urging members to consider not to wear branded uniforms in some circumstances. Lib Dem MP Max Wilkinson says the protesters are attacking the wrong people.
15: The RNLI volunteers, they don't set government policy. They're people who go out and they save lives every day in a really selfless way. And what needs to happen now is to take the oxygen out of the debate and for us to start respecting the RNLI and the work that they do.
13: And the Spice Girls are releasing never-before-heard demos as part of a new box set of their music. It's to coincide with the 30th anniversary of their debut album, Spice. From Sky News, I'm Tanya Snuggs.
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17: And I am Rob Howard. Don't know if you've noticed, it's basically the weekend. So we'll do Calvin Harris on the way next after Backstreet Boys for Throwback Thursday.

Weekend's round the corner, it's got to be done. Bit of Calvin Harris on Hits Radio. And we have some big news from our charity, Cash for Kids. As you'll know, they help children and young people whose lives are affected by poverty, illness, or they need a bit of extra help to live life to the full. Well, last year, they helped over 540,000 children, but they rely heavily on generous donations to keep providing this vital help. Today's big news is that from now on, they're promising what's raised local stays local. That means wherever you are in the UK, if you donate to or fundraise for Cash for Kids, that money will stay in your local area. 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You're always amazing at helping when we ask, and with Cash for Kids sadly receiving more applications for help than ever, we are asking if you could make a donation now. 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Thank you so much. Here is Pink. This is A Million Dreams on Hits Radio. I close

Miles Smith on Hits Radio. It is Rob Howard here. Hello to Jackie on 0333 2020 800. Was out late for a work do, but is now stuck on a train. Oh, that is a nightmare, isn't it? Although, to be fair, it's a perfect excuse to just work from home tomorrow. And very much one of those where you do work from home, in inverted commas. Hello as well to Mark, who's planning a day out to keep the kids busy this weekend. I think it's meant to be all right weather-wise, isn't it? You've got to make the most of it. Not long now until we enter soft play everyday territory when it starts raining in winter, is it? Here's Flo Rida. Keep the throwbacks coming for Thursday. This is Low on Hits Radio. Somebody.

0: It's Olivia Rodrigo on Hits Radio. It is Rob Howard here, and it is one more day to go to get involved with this.
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0: £500,000 is being given away tomorrow. 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I'm going to tell you how much Alex Warren earns. We'll do that next, and we'll play one of his tunes as well. Can't get the royalties up and contribute.
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That is Alex Warren on Hits Radio. He recently did an interview where he was asked questions by a group of second graders, which is like year three in the UK, which is also always a terrible idea. They just have like no social etiquette at all, do they, kids? So they cut all the music chat. They weren't interested. They just went straight to the juiciness. They asked him how much money he makes. One little kid goes, "Do you have a lot of money?" And you can see Alex panic and go, "No, I don't have a lot of money. I mean, it could be worse. That's quite socially awkward. My 5-year-old the other day...

0: John Newman on Hits Radio. It's Thursday evening. It's Rob Howard here. Hello to Natasha on 0333 20 20 800. Just getting back late night from the gym. Oh, look at you, Natasha. I tell you what, actually, I'm genuinely a bit worried. I need to get my cardio levels up because it is my first Hits Radio Live coming up in a couple of months. It's two massive nights of your favourite hits and throwbacks live. It's going to be so much dancing. I'm worried I'm not going to be able to keep up. It is happening on Friday, the 20th of November at BP Pulse Live Birmingham. And Saturday the 21st at Co-op Live Manchester. But you do not need to get to, you do not need to wait, sorry. You can get your tickets right now at hitsradio.co.uk. Keep listening as well, because we'll have the lineup very soon. And I got a throwback from Justin Timberlake on the way next.
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is the biggest song of the year, isn't it? Shakira, Burna Boy on Hits Radio. It is Rob Harris here. This blew my mind a little bit, but then you start to think it through and it kind of makes sense. Traitors, like the TV show, is being turned into a theatrical onstage production. So instead of Claudia Winkleman, it is going to have Nick Mohammed playing her, who was on the Celebrity Traitors cast last year. And as I say, it kind of makes sense. It's already quite dramatic. You've got all the costumes and the hoods. You've got all the great music and the cover versions. And then, if they do one of the challenges, you got the perfect moment to go to the toilet or go and hit up the snack bar. That's the bit you always get your phone out and scroll on the TV show, isn't it? Here's Lady Gaga. This is Paparazzi on Hits Radio. We're

0: I love Samba. That is My Body Isn't Ready on Hits Radio. And that is your love from me. It's Friday tomorrow. On the way next, to help you see off the last bit of Thursday, though, is Max. She's got plenty of throwbacks. She'll do you Calvin Harris, too. Hits
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8: top stories this hour. 10 of England's mayors have promised to cap the so-called tourist tax at 5% when the measures are brought in. The group of Labour regional leaders say they've listened to hospitality groups who are concerned the extra levy will lead to a decline in business. Reform UK says it won't introduce it, but Liverpool's mayor, Steve Rotherham, thinks it's a no-brainer.
15: For us, we'll probably be able to raise about £18-20 million a year, which is a brand new funding stream for us, and we can do all sorts of wonderful things to improve the visitor economy and to attract even more people into our city region.
8: A mother's been charged with the murder of her toddler in Dudley 3 years ago. Faiza Hassan is also accused of 8 counts of wounding with intent and cruelty to another child. 4 men have been stabbed on Bromley High Street in southeast London. 7 others have been arrested. Police officers and army veterans have paid their respects at the funeral of a former colleague who was killed in a head-on car crash on the A66 near Middlesbrough. PC Tom Clough was killed alongside PC Matthew Blades. 5 young men in another vehicle also died. The impact is still being felt across the community.
16: The way the crime happened, I think, has really shook the whole area, probably the whole country as well.
17: Obviously, this is local to us, but everybody in the country has felt this. He's just simple and plain respect, which I think is lacking in this day and age.
16: It's such a tragic way that he died, you know, and he was just doing his job.
8: A former PE teacher has been found guilty of having sex with a 16-year-old pupil. Bronwyn James, who's 30, also previously admitted to charges in relation to sexual activity with 2 schoolgirls. And Harry Styles has confirmed the extension of his Together Together tour. The singer returns for 3 more nights at London's Wembley Stadium, plus dates in Dublin, Paris, Berlin and Madrid. From Sky News, I'm Tanya Snuggs.
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24: 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Should we continue Hits Radio's Throwback Thursday? I've got Calvin Harris to play for you.
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2: Counter it up. London's

Could she be playing Glastonbury next year? She's one of the rumoured artists. It's Olivia Dean and Man I Need on Hits Radio for your Thursday night. And today was the day that the Glastonbury got announced. When can we get our hands on them and how much is it going to cost? Well, it's gone past that £400 mark. About 408 quid is how much you're going to be spending to get your tickets, including a organised, and you're going to have the WhatsApp groups, the spreadsheets going, all that sort of business. That's going to begin 4th of October, 9 a.m. That's when those tickets go on sale. Good luck if you're going to attempt it. I've got some Ariana Grande to play for you in just a sec. But first, let's get into this. It's Hits Radio's Throwback Thursday. We're playing you the biggest and best throwbacks all day. And I wanted to get this one on. A bit of blue.

It's Ariana Grande. Hey there, made you love me on Hits Radio for your Thursday night. Max here. I feel like today has been the day full of announcements. Obviously, Glastonbury announcing we can get hold of those tickets in October. Harry Styles has confirmed more tour dates for his Together Together tour in 2027, which is so exciting. He's going to be playing in Phoenix, Dallas, LA, Toronto, Atlanta, Berlin, France, Madrid, Dublin, and London as well. Yes, he is back in London at Wembley Stadium the 25th, 27th, 28th of August next year. Cannot wait for that. And of course, the highly anticipated Spice Girls news. They dropped a very cryptic post yesterday saying that something was going to be announced at 2 o'clock today. Now, fans went into frenzy thinking it was going to be a massive tour, even just one day to celebrate their 30th anniversary. It's not quite that. They've actually announced that they are going to have all their singles, B-sides, and even some vault tracks as part of a special collection. You can purchase them all together in one place now. Not quite the tour that we were all hoping for, is it?

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0: It's Max Knight here, and look, how would you like to win yourself £500,000 tomorrow? I mean, silly question, really. £500,000 could be yours, dropping into your bank account tomorrow. You could have this cash to spend this coming weekend. Just imagine that, all of that cash landing in your bank account. Our latest winner was Leona, and her husband couldn't quite believe it.
2: It's just frozen.
3: 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For real.
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0: I love this. I love the carnage it caused in Leona and her husband Jordan's house as well. 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
3: 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I'm burning me meatballs here, Jimmy.
0: 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And whilst you get your number in the draw, I've got the laid back R&B throwback on the way for Hits Radio's Throwback Thursday, and Taylor Swift coming up.
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1: 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There was something about hearing this track when I went to watch Toy Story 5. When the credits were rolling, that track was playing. 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
1: 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And if there's one thing I love about a Thursday, it's having an excuse to go digging right into the R&B vault.

It is Hits Radio's Throwback Thursday, so I feel like I've got to go big on the laid-back R&B throwback for you. You know the feature. Three tracks, back-to-back, completely uninterrupted. No talking over them, no cutting them short. Just you, the music, and a serious nostalgia hit. And I found three today that you might genuinely have forgotten about. We are going back in time with a Rihanna classic for you. Blue Cantrell and Sean Paul is going to have you singing Every Word. Breathe on the way very, very soon. But first, to kick it all off, shall we get into this one? Taking you back to the 90s, and this is going to sound incredible. Fugees, it's Ready or Not on the Laid Back R&B Throwback. Ready or Not.

0: Wow, that was a trip down memory lane, wasn't it? The laid back R&B throwback for a Thursday, finishing off with some Rihanna and Unfaithful, sounding incredible for you. Before that, played some Sean Paul with Breathe and some Fugees, Ready or Not in there as well, sounding incredible for Hits Radio's Throwback Thursday. So three songs back to back, completely uninterrupted. And I don't know about you, but I'm suddenly remembering exactly where I was when I heard those tunes. And that's the thing with the R&B throwbacks. You can forget about a song for years and then all of a sudden you get like a couple of minutes, a couple of seconds of that track and you're like, you're right back there, aren't you? And that's why I love the laid back R&B throwback. We'll do it again on Monday night, shall we? And in the meantime, I'm going to play you some Ray and my favourite track to come out of this year from Bebe Rexha and Faithless on the way for you.
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I love this tune because, you know what, I feel like it started so much in different households across the UK of people just singing that whenever they're looking for their husband, usually finding them, like, you know, sat in front of the telly or on the toilet. It's Ray sounding incredible on a Thursday night. It's Max here. And going from one complex relationship into another, Bruno Mars proving just how far he would go playing you this for Hits Radio's Throwback Thursday. It's Grenade. Easy come.

0: He's just announced some more tour dates to his Together tour. He's going to be in the UK back at Wembley in August next year. Cannot wait. It's Harry Styles. It's Max here. It's coming up to 11 o'clock. I've got a massive throwback from Hathaway to play in the next few minutes.
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11: The top stories this hour. Tourism firms say plans to give England's mayors the power to impose tourist taxes could be hugely damaging. Local leaders will decide how to spend the revenue raised as part of the Prime Minister's wider devolution agenda. Edinburgh introduced its own visitor tax in July. Stephen Montgomery from the Scottish Hospitality Group says it has had a knock-on impact.
20: Less money to spend on our local cafes and our local shops that we have in our small towns and villages across Scotland. We've heard so many people who said where they came, for example, for a Bon Jovi concert, which was here in Edinburgh, where the tourist tax actually put them off staying. They actually drove to Edinburgh instead of staying for the night.
11: A mother's been charged with the murder of her 17-month-old daughter in Dudley in April 2023. The child grandmother's also accused of allowing her death and child cruelty. Four men have been stabbed and seven arrested after a fight in southeast London. Emergency services were called to Bromley High Street shortly after 2 p.m. Ryanair boss Michael O'Leary's been criticised for comments in which he compared some other airlines to rapists. Rape Crisis England and Wales says the remarks are deeply insulting to survivors of sexual abuse. The Princess of Wales made a surprise visit to Liverpool earlier in support of her husband's new suicide prevention campaign. Prince William's joined forces with a host of sporting stars to launch an online toolkit aimed at grassroots players, professionals and fans. Speaking at Everton Football Club, he said suicide remains one of the greatest challenges facing our society.
21: Many people will have felt the impact of this personally. You will know families whose lives have been changed forever by loss. And today we remember them. And we recommit ourselves to doing everything we can to prevent more families from experiencing the pain.
11: The Samaritans can be contacted on 116 123. And Manchester United have won their first game back in the Champions League for almost 3 years. They eased to a 4-0 win against Sabah at Old Trafford. From Sky News, I'm Cam Hall.
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22: We're back tomorrow morning from 6 with your last chance to win a getaway for two. 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
0: And right now, it's just gone 11 o'clock on your Thursday night. It's Max here. I've got some Lewis Capaldi to play soon after this little throwback from Hadaway.

Fans have all been saying the same thing about Lewis Capaldi and all the gigs that he's done over the summer. He's played so many festivals. But yeah, like I say, fans all saying that basically watching his show is like watching a comedy act 1 minute, and the next minute you're just there crying because his voice is just giving you goosebumps. That's Stay Love on Hits Radio for you. Do you know what? I remember when he performed at Hits Radio Live, and it was exactly that. You were laughing 1 minute because he was so funny, and then crying the next because it was just too emotional. Everybody there with their phones in the air, lights on. Oh, what a moment. And you know what? Hits Radio Live is back, guys. Yes, it's that time of the year yet again. Two massive nights of your favourite hits and throwbacks live. It's happening the 20th of November, which is a Friday, at BP Pulse Live in Birmingham, and Saturday the 21st of November at the Co-op Live in Manchester. You don't need to wait to get your tickets, though. You can get them right now, hitsradio.co.uk, and keep listening. We're going to be announcing the lineup very, very soon. And if any of the rumours that are going around are true, we are going to be in for a treat. You know what? I'm going to let you in on a secret, right? I tried to get the lineup out of our music guy that basically runs the whole of the artist side of things at Hits Radio Live yesterday. I caught him. I walked up the toilet. He was walking up the stairs, and I was like, Toby, how is it going with the Hits Radio? He would not tell me, guys. He would not tell me because he knows that I would blab to you. But if I find anything out, I'll let you know. In the meantime, make sure you get your tickets. You won't regret it. Hitsradio.co.uk. Give me a

0: on my skin.
1: Should we play that again? That sounded incredible for this time and I on a Thursday. Oh, so good. Brand new stuff from KEB, Jax Jones. It's called Last Day of Summer. I am a massive, massive fan of that. Sounding incredible, especially this time of the year. It just fits so well this time of the night as well. And if you are maybe doing the whole Thursday is the new Friday thing tonight, maybe you've gone, we're nearly at the weekend. Maybe had a few drinks or whatever. I hope that sounded perfect for you whilst you were kitchen raving. I've got some Ed Sheeran to get on in just a bit, and it is Hits Radio's Throwback Thursday, so let's get into this, shall we?
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0: And talking of sapphires, maybe diamonds, it's what you can afford if you get yourself in the draw and end up winning Make Me a Winner. We've got £500,000 up for grabs for somebody to win tomorrow. All of this money could be landing in your bank account. I mean, just imagine that for 1 second. How would you react to getting that call?
2: That is unbelievable. Wow.
3: Sorry, I'm shaking. Are you winding me up?
4: I can't believe this, am
5: I? I think I'm in complete shock. I'm absolutely shaking. I could barely, like,
2: this is a good way to start a weekend.
0: Absolutely. And you could be starting the weekend £500,000 richer. You just need to make sure you're in the draw for Make Me a Winner. 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For your chance to win, text WIN to 63103. Good luck. And whilst you get that entry in, I am keeping the tunes coming for Hits Radio Storyback Thursday. Tiny Temper coming up and some Zara Larsson too.
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She has been teasing us so much recently, hasn't she? It's Zara Larsson and Midnight Sun on Hits Radio for you. Is she teaming up with Jade Thirlwall or is she not? She sparked some intense collab rumours after being spotted with Jade in Paris, a recording studio as well. And then later on, they reunited at the Electric Picnic Festival. So could they be teaming up for a massive track? Honestly, that is exactly what we need for 2026, isn't it? I've got some Sienna Spyro to play for you very soon, but first let's continue Hits Radio Throwback Thursday with this one from Pink.

0: Do you know what? If you don't know Sienna Spiro, get to know, because honestly, she is going to take the world by storm very, very soon. I mean, this has been her year, really. That's her new tune, Great Expectation, playing on Hits Radio for you. It's Max here. I've got some Coldplay coming up very, very soon. And anyone else very excited for the new series of Line of Duty? Honestly, I cannot wait for it. Although, some upsetting news has come today if you are a Line of Duty fan. Martin Compston, who plays Steve Arnott, has basically revealed that this is the end for Line of Duty. He's dubbed it the most brutal series yet, but has said that that's it. There's not going to be any more. I'm pretty sure they said that last time as well, so I'm not sure how much of that I believe, to be honest. I'm going to be playing you some Olivia Dean very soon, and that massive track from Coldplay, Paradise, on the way in the next few minutes. It's
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0: what? Somebody turned around to me and said Olivia Dean reminds them of Lily Allen, and now I can't unhear it. I love that tune, though. So easy, playing on Hits Radio for your Thursday night. It's Max here. And did you listen to Hits Radio Breakfast with Flirt East, Will and James this morning? Love those guys. They did another Wheel of Truth, right? Basically, Flirt admitted that when she was in, like, a dance school, she got together, she got sent off to do some sort of task, make up a song and a dance to go with it with a group of girls. They didn't do it. They were too busy chatting. The teacher came around to ask them what they'd come up with, and this is what she broke into.
1: Baby, I love you. You are my life. And basically, we started singing Beyonce's song, Dangerously in Love, but acting like it was our song and that we'd written. Ben is there going, this is fantastic, guys. This is so good.
0: Imagine that. Basically claiming a Beyonce song as your own to your teacher. Love that. Top marks from me. 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

0: It's Bruno Mars and I Just Might on Hits Radio for your Thursday night. It's Max with you, and I tell you what, I am kicking off your Friday morning with some massive tunes. I've got some Calvin Harris lined up to play, Justin Timberlake on the way for you, and brand new stuff from James Blunt in the next few minutes. Hits
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0: The top stories this hour. All 10 of Labour's metro mayors have committed to capping any tourist tax imposed in their regions at 5%. The two reform mayors have indicated they won't introduce the levy, and some hotel and tourism firms in England warn it could be hugely damaging. Local Government Secretary Angela Rayner insists it will help businesses and local economies.
1: The Prime Minister has talked about areas feeling left behind and decline. This is opportunities for those areas to celebrate the tourism that comes to their areas, but then redirect that into their local area, into the infrastructure there, so that it really benefits local people.
0: A mother's been charged with the murder of her toddler in Dudley 3 years ago. Faiza Hassan is also accused of 8 counts of wounding with intent and cruelty to another child. 4 men have been stabbed on Bromley High Street in southeast London. 1 is in a critical condition, while 3 are receiving treatment for non-life-threatening injuries. Police say 7 men have been arrested. Police officers and army veterans have paid their respects at the funeral of a former colleague who was killed in a head-on car crash on the A66 near Middlesbrough. PC Tom Clough was killed alongside PC Matthew Blades. 5 young men in another vehicle also died. Manchester United eased to a 4-0 win against Sabah in their first game back in the Champions League for almost 3 years. Michael Carrick's side were 3-0 up by half-time of their opening league phase match at Old Trafford. The United boss says they did a professional job.
2: Good performance individually, collectively, or pretty much all the way through the game, from start to finish, boys that started, boys that came on the pitch, and clean sheet and some goals and some good exciting football. It was a good night all round, yeah.
0: And England's cricketers have finished a rain-shortened day 2 of the third test, well on top against Pakistan. They lead the tourists by 268 runs at Edgbaston, who are on 52 for 2 in their second innings. From Sky News, I'm Cam Hall.
4: It's just gone midnight on your early Friday morning. We've made it to Friday. Let's celebrate with some Justin Timberlake and this from Calvin Harris.

like you never get to hear this track, and then when you hear it, you're like, oh, that was a banger when it was released. Justin Timberlake, it's Mirrors on Hits Radio for you. I'm Max here. I've got some Beyonce to play in just a sec. Get those cowboy boots at the ready. You're going to need them. It's coming up. But first, brand new music from James Blunt. Yes, he is back for 2026. He's a busy boy, actually. Obviously, going into Celebrity Traitors for Series 2. Cannot wait to watch him in there. Also, just announced that he's heading out on tour as well. His Airplane Mode tour is happening at the beginning of next year. Cannot wait for that. And this is his new tune, Tastes Like Summer, on Hit.

0: take it to the floor now.
1: Celebrated her birthday this time last week by going to watch hubby Jay-Z perform on his Jay-Z 30 tour at Tottenham Hotspur Stadium. How exciting is that? It's Beyonce, Texas Hold'em on Hits Radio for you. I know so many people that bought tickets to that, hoping Beyonce might come out on stage and do like a little collab with Jay-Z. Didn't happen, but she was there in the crowd and everybody sang her happy birthday, which was just lovely. Hey, I've got some Coolio to play for you in just a sec, but first, let's get into this one, shall we? The biggest boy band out there at the moment. It's December 10. Secret.

0: The end of this tune is just iconic. I mean, the whole track is iconic, isn't it? It's Coolio and Gangsta's Paradise.
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0: It's Max with you, and £500,000 is up for grabs today on Make Me a Winner. Do you know what? It could have your name on it. Imagine. What will you be doing when you get that call? Our latest winner was Leona, and her husband were cooking dinner when they answered, and it got all a little chaotic, to be honest.
2: No way. I'm burning my meatballs here, Gemma.
0: I love that. The meatballs can wait, to be fair. £500,000 could be yours. 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Good luck. And whilst you get your number into that draw, I'll continue with the big tunes for an early Friday, shall I? Tom Grennan coming up and Taylor Swift in the next few minutes.
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Do you think we're going to be getting that R9 album anytime soon? I hope so. She's been teasing us so much, hasn't she? With those pictures of her in the studio. Then ASAP Rocky saying it's cooking. Oh, we need it, Rihanna. All right, that's Rude Boy playing on Hits Radio for your early Friday. And talking of brand new albums, Miley has just announced her 10th studio album. It's going to be called Bass Persuade. It's scheduled for release on the 18th of September. So we don't have that long to wait, which is quite exciting. 9 days to go. This is the title track from that album. It's Bass Persuade on Hits Radio.

0: It's Benson Boone and Beautiful Things playing on Hits Radio for your early Friday. It's Max here. I've got some Alex Warren to get on very, very soon. And have you sat down and listened to his chat with Fleur East recently? They talked all about his new album, Wild Child. It was quite an in-depth, quite personal chat as well. If you missed it and you're an Alex Warren fan, you need to listen back on Rayo, our app. You can download it from your app store right now.
1: It's the way I would sum up this album. Is I hate you, I love you, and I love my wife, and I miss you. It's like the best way possible.
0: I love that. So many emotions. Make sure you are listening to that chat right now. Download Rayo into your app store. And whilst you do that, I'm going to play you some Fever Dream very soon, plus a massive throwback from Akon on the way.
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It's Akon and Beautiful, the kind of tune we need for a Friday, right? That's got me set and ready for the weekend. Don't know about you. It's Max here. I've got some Fifth Harmony to play in just a sec. But first, the new tune from The Script, which was written all about the Gallagher brothers and them getting back together, their performance, them hand in hand, which is just incredible. Do you know what? I remember when The Script played Hits Radio Live, and I kind of felt the same watching them on stage, to be honest. And Hits Radio Live is back. We are in that time of the year, guys. Cannot wait. Your favourite throwbacks and your favourite hits all alive for you. 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But you don't need to wait to get your tickets. 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If you've never been to a Hits Radio Live, by the way, make sure this is the one, because I've heard some rumours going around about the lineup and it looks pretty good. We will be announcing that lineup sooner for you. But in the meantime, get those tickets, hitsradio.co.uk.

0: One on an early Friday morning. I've been Max Knight. Look, don't go anywhere. The lovely Mary Manderfield is on the way for you next. Playing some BB Rexha and Neo lined up too. Hits
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20: Top stories this hour. Memorial services will be held in the UK to mark 25 years since the 9/11 attacks. Four passenger planes were hijacked by Al-Qaeda terrorists in America on this day in 2001. Two crashed into the Twin Towers of New York's World Trade Center, where Tom Michaud, the CEO of KBW, lost 67 colleagues. He'd been delayed by his young son while getting ready for work.
21: He had never done it before. And he had never done it on a workday after that early in the morning. I put him back in his pajamas, put him in bed with my wife, and I missed my train, which meant that I was standing on the sidewalk and watched the events play out rather than being at my desk.
20: Some hospitality businesses have described plans to charge a tourist tax in England, similar to those in Scotland and Wales, as a kick in the teeth. All 10 of Labour's metro mayors have committed to capping levies at 5%. A mother's been charged with the murder of her 17-month-old daughter in Dudley 3 years ago. The toddler's grandmother has also been charged with allowing her death and child cruelty. Four men have been stabbed on Bromley High Street in southeast London. Police say seven men have been arrested and remain in custody. RNLI volunteers and staff have been warned not to wear their uniforms at